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1: Keir Starmer is fighting to keep his position as a Labour MP threatened to mount a leadership challenge unless the cabinet moved to oust him. The Prime Minister will use an address on Monday and the King's Speech on Wednesday to mount a fight back after growing numbers of Labour MPs demanded a change at the top of the party. Sir Keir was speaking to the media at AFC Wimbledon.
2: I think we have to set out the path ahead, and that's what I intend to do in coming days. How we rebuild, how we convince people about hope for the future.
1: Well, with Lewisham now declared as the final result, Labour has lost the last remaining English council in this election. Ed Jacobs from the Public Affairs Company says the Prime Minister's days are numbered.
3: So I think he'll be secure for the next couple of days and weeks. But I suspect sort of probably by the end of the year, Keir Starmer will have left Downing Street. In terms of who replaces him, that's anyone's guess.
1: British passengers from a cruise ship hit by a hantavirus outbreak are said to be taken to a specialist hospital facility in the UK. They're expected to be transferred to the former COVID quarantine unit at Arrow Park Hospital on the Wirral after being flown back from Tenerife. Police say two men who filmed themselves abusing a Jewish man in East London for social media have been convicted of an anti-Semitic hate crime. The pair travelled to a predominantly Jewish area to record the incident for TikTok. Scientists have found that Antarctic ice has melted to record lows due to sudden climate events. According to research by the University of Southampton, areas equivalent to the size of Greenland have melted due to a combination of intense wind, ocean surface heat, and warm, salty water. And singer Charlie XCX has surprised fans by releasing a B-side to her latest single. The new track, shared on social media, comes just a day after her latest release, with fans already reacting online. That's the latest from Radio News Hub. I'm Dave Cronin.
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1: Sunday we'll see showers in the southeast ease, but will continue across northern Scotland. Dry and bright elsewhere with sunny spells. Highs of 13 to 15 degrees Celsius.
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1: If you see somebody showing any of the signs of a stroke, you don't have to think about it. 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F, face. 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Can they smile? A, arms. 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S, speech. Is their speech slurred? 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
1: John Swinney says Scotland needs greater control over its future as he hit out Nigel Farage following Reform UK's breakthrough. The SNP leader made the comments just hours after being re-elected, with Reform winning seats in Holyrood for the first time.
2: The alternative future for Scotland is as an independent country with the greater security and prosperity offered by EU membership and making our vast energy wealth work for the people of Scotland.
1: Well, it's been a bruising set of results for Labour, with voters shifting away in a number of regions. Reform UK has surged in parts of the country, while the Greens have also increased their share of the vote. The outcome has intensified pressure on Sir Keir Starmer, as questions grow over how Labour plans to win back support. A Royal Navy warship is being sent to the Middle East to prepare for a possible mission protecting shipping in the Strait of Hormuz. HMS Dragon will be on standby to join a UK and French-led coalition once conditions allow, amid ongoing tensions in the region. The World Health Organization has moved to reassure residents in Tenerife as a cruise ship linked to the hantavirus outbreak prepares to dock. Six cases have been confirmed on board, with four people in hospital, but officials say locals will not come into contact with affected passengers. First-time homebuyers in the UK are buying fixer-uppers to achieve their dream home on a budget. A nationwide building society report has found that 9 in 10 homeowners are making renovations to their first property. Carlo Pileggi from Nationwide says it's important to budget accordingly.
3: I'm sure lots of homeowners will be really familiar with that quick DIY project that ended up taking a lot longer and costing a bit more than expected. So really important that people prepare for that.
1: And comedian Alan Carr has dismissed rumours linking him to Strictly Come Dancing, saying he doesn't love it enough to host the show. The TV star had been tipped for the role following a surge in popularity after Celebrity Traitors. That's the latest from Radio News Hub. I'm Dave Cronin.
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1: Sunday we'll see showers in the southeast ease, but will continue across northern Scotland. Dry and bright elsewhere with sunny spells. Highs of 13 to 15 degrees Celsius.
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1: A squeezing across the chest. A feeling of unease. 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
1: Keir Starmer is fighting to keep his position as a Labour MP threatened to mount a leadership challenge unless the cabinet moved to oust him. The Prime Minister will use an address on Monday and the King's Speech on Wednesday to mount a fight back after growing numbers of Labour MPs demanded a change at the top of the party. Sir Keir was speaking to the media at AFC Wimbledon.
2: I think we have to set out the path ahead, and that's what I intend to do in coming days, how we rebuild, how we convince people about hope for the future.
1: Well, with Lewisham now declared as the final result, Labour has lost the last remaining English council in this election. Ed Jacobs from the Public Affairs Company says the Prime Minister's days are numbered.
3: So I think he'll be secure for the next couple of days and weeks. But I suspect sort of probably by the end of the year, Keir Starmer will have left Downing Street. In terms of who replaces him, that's anyone's guess.
1: British passengers from a cruise ship hit by a hantavirus outbreak are set to be taken to a specialist hospital facility in the UK. They're expected to be transferred to the former COVID quarantine unit at Arrow Park Hospital on the Wirral after being flown back from Tenerife. Police say two men who filmed themselves abusing a Jewish man in East London for social media have been convicted of an anti-Semitic hate crime. The pair travelled to a predominantly Jewish area to record the incident for TikTok. Scientists have found that Antarctic ice has melted to record lows due to sudden climate events. According to research by the University of Southampton, areas equivalent to the size of Greenland have melted due to a combination of intense wind, ocean surface heat, and warm, salty water. And singer Charlie XCX has surprised fans by releasing a B-side to her latest single. The new track, shared on social media, comes just a day after her latest release, with fans already reacting online. That's the latest from Radio News Hub. I'm Dave Cronin.
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1: Sunday we'll see showers in the southeast ease, but will continue across northern Scotland. Dry and bright elsewhere with sunny spells. Highs of 13 to 15 degrees Celsius.

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1: John Swinney says Scotland needs greater control over its future, as he hit out Nigel Farage following Reform UK's breakthrough. The SNP leader made the comments just hours after being re-elected, with Reform winning seats in Holyrood for the first time.
2: The alternative future for Scotland is as an independent country with the greater security and prosperity offered by EU membership and making our vast energy wealth work for the people of Scotland.
1: Well, it's been a bruising set of results for Labour, with voters shifting away in a number of regions. Reform UK has surged in parts of the country, while the Greens have also increased their share of the vote. The outcome has intensified pressure on Sir Keir Starmer, as questions grow over how Labour plans to win back support. A Royal Navy warship is being sent to the Middle East to prepare for a possible mission protecting shipping in the Strait of Hormuz. HMS Dragon will be on standby to join a UK and French-led coalition once conditions allow, amid ongoing tensions in the region. The World Health Organization has moved to reassure residents in Tenerife as a cruise ship linked to the hantavirus outbreak prepares to dock. Six cases have been confirmed on board, with four people in hospital, but officials say locals will not come into contact with affected passengers. First-time homebuyers in the UK are buying fixer-uppers to achieve their dream home on a budget. A nationwide building society report has found that 9 in 10 homeowners are making renovations to their first property. Carlo Pellegi from Nationwide says it's important to budget accordingly.
3: I'm sure lots of homeowners will be really familiar with that quick DIY project that ended up taking a lot longer and costing a bit more than expected. So really important that people prepare for that.
1: And comedian Alan Carr has dismissed rumours linking him to Strictly Come Dancing, saying he doesn't love it enough to host the show. The TV star had been tipped for the role following a surge in popularity after Celebrity Traitors. That's the latest from Radio News Hub. I'm Dave Cronin.
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1: Sunday we'll see showers in the southeast ease, but will continue across northern Scotland. Dry and bright elsewhere with sunny spells. Highs of 13 to 15 degrees Celsius.
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1: You probably think you're pretty good at multitasking behind the wheel. 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If you use a mobile phone while driving, you're 4 times more likely to crash. 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Put your phone away.

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1: Keir Starmer is fighting to keep his position as a Labour MP threatened to mount a leadership challenge unless the Cabinet moved to oust him. The Prime Minister will use an address on Monday and the King's Speech on Wednesday to mount a fight back after growing numbers of Labour MPs demanded a change at the top of the party. Sir Keir was speaking to the media at AFC Wimbledon.
2: I think we have to set out the path ahead, and that's what I intend to do in coming days, how we rebuild, how we convince people about hope for the future.
1: Well, with Lewisham now declared as the final result, Labour has lost the last remaining English council in this election. Ed Jacobs from the Public Affairs Company says the Prime Minister's days are numbered.
3: So I think he'll be secure for the next couple of days and weeks. But I suspect sort of probably by the end of the year, Keir Starmer will have left Downing Street. In terms of who replaces him, that's anyone's guess.
1: British passengers from a cruise ship hit by a hantavirus outbreak are set to be taken to a specialist hospital facility in the UK. They're expected to be transferred to the former COVID quarantine unit at Arrow Park Hospital on the Wirral after being flown back from Tenerife. Police say two men who filmed themselves abusing a Jewish man in East London for social media have been convicted of an anti-Semitic hate crime. The pair travelled to a predominantly Jewish area to record the incident for TikTok. Scientists have found that Antarctic ice has melted to record lows due to sudden climate events. According to research by the University of Southampton, areas equivalent to the size of Greenland have melted due to a combination of intense wind, ocean surface heat, and warm, salty water. And singer Charlie XCX has surprised fans by releasing a B-side to her latest single. The new track, shared on social media, comes just a day after her latest release, with fans already reacting online. That's the latest from Radio News Hub. I'm Dave Cronin.
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1: Sunday we'll see showers in the southeast ease, but will continue across northern Scotland. Dry and bright elsewhere with sunny spells. Highs of 13 to 15 degrees Celsius.
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0: Hello, my name is Harry, and I'm from Chislett Primary School, and I'm with Cabin FM. 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
1: I've looked after my kids since they were born. 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
1: Around 30 Labour backbench MPs have publicly suggested Sir Keir should either quit or set a timetable for his departure. It's following a disastrous set of election results for Labour, where they lost control of 38 councils and more than 1,400 councillors. Meanwhile, the First Minister of Scotland says the people of Scotland must have the power to decide its own future. The SNP has won a fifth consecutive term but failed to win a majority. John Swinney has ruled out any negotiations with Reform UK.
2: It is vital that we unite in Scotland to ensure our Parliament is fully Farage-proofed.
1: Jewish organisations will gather outside Downing Street later for a protest against anti-Semitism. Stephen Silverman is from the Campaign Against Anti-Semitism.
3: There has to come a point where people recognise that this is now an existential threat.
1: And in the Premier League, Arsenal will be looking to restore their 5-point lead when they head to West Ham later. From Radio News Hub, I'm Grace McIntosh.
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1: Rather cloudy and breezy in central and southern areas with showery rain possible in the southeast. A fine day for many elsewhere, highs of 16 degrees Celsius.
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That's Earth, Wind & Fire. It's Fantasy. Bring it in this Sunday morning, Smooth Sunday, on this Sunday morning, the 10th of May. I'm sure that every day is a Sunday. Time goes so quickly, doesn't it? So here we are again then, Smooth Sunday, 4 hours, as per usual with me, Martin, taking you through till 10 o'clock this morning with some great music. This is a lovely, lovely old song from 1980 from Odyssey, If You're Looking for a Way Out. Good morning and welcome to Cabin FM, Sunday morning.

0: Odyssey, if you're looking for a way out. I went to Ascot Races. Well, I go to Ascot Races quite often, and I went to Ascot Races a few years ago, and they it was an August meeting, and they had an 80s night afterwards, after the racing. Fantastic. And Odyssey were there. What a wonderful night. They were. It was all different. Paul Young was there. There was several China Crisis in the 80s, and Kid Kuroi and the Coconuts, they were good too. But Odyssey, I just love Odyssey, all the songs he made, I thought they're fantastic. Always reminds me of the sort of clubbing years of the early 80s, and that one is probably my favourite track if you're looking for a way out. Though saying that, I do love them all.
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That's a song from a band called Hue and Cry. Had a couple of hits in the 80s, and that one was from 1989, Looking for Linda. Let's have a look at some of the local events that is taking place here in the Bay over the next day or so. So today, this morning, we have the usual Herne Bay Artisan Market. That's in Wimmera Square between 10 and 2 this morning. So if you come, just come before 10, you know, as long as they're set up, they'll serve you. Always a great market, some great things to be had there, some really good food on there too. So that's this morning, 10 o'clock till 2. Herne Bay Market, Wimmera Square, 10 till 2. This is Dr. Hook. Better love next time. I like Dr. Hook, don't you? Been going a while now. This was a hit way back in 1990.

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That's Barbra Streisand and A Woman in Love, written by the Bee Gees, and you can hear the Bee Gees' influence in that song. Okay, so Herne Bay Pride, that's on the 20th of June, and they're calling for stall holders, community groups and performers. 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So that's Herne Bay Pride, 20th of June. Would you like to put a stall? 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Is Elf, Alison Moyet. Loved Elf, great singer. And this hit, That Old Devil Called Love, from 1985.

Bit noisy for Sunday morning, Chaka. Anyway, it's Chaka Khan, and I'm Every Woman. Apparently, Survivor's Eye of the Tiger has been crowned the best running song of all time. The 1982 topped the list of songs Brits used to motivate themselves while out jogging. It comes 42 years after it featured in Sly Stallone's Rocky III. The classic tune was on playlist for 16% of joggers. Is that on your place? I like St. Elmo's Fire. I quite like that song. I used to, when I did my Couch to 5K, I like that song got me jogging quite well. It's Eye of the Tiger. I didn't think of that one, actually, but apparently that's number one. What's your top jogging song? Probably something like this as well. I just walk now, so this is more of me. Elton John from The Lion King, and Can You Feel the Love Tonight?

0: Elton John on The Lion King and Can You Feel the Love Tonight. My favourite karaoke song, that one. I sing that most times I do a karaoke. I run a karaoke, which you've probably gathered by now. And I was singing away this morning just that song. I hope that I've been waking the neighbours up this early on a Sunday morning. But good thing we've got nice soundproof in the studio. And if you heard my singing, you'd be saying, thank heavens for that.
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Smooth song for Smooth Sunday. That's Leo Sayer and Have You Ever Been In Love. After the news, it's 7 o'clock. We've got the 60s and 70s out, as per usual. This week, I'm going to do 60s will be from 1967, The Summer of Love. And the 70s will be from 1976, all hits from 1976, The Summer of Heat. So stay with me. After the news, it's 7 o'clock for the 60s hour. 60s and 70s hour. Here on 94.6 Cabin FM. It's John Paul Young.

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That's Roger Daltrey, accompanied by the London Philharmonic, and a song from the rock opera Tommy, and that one was called I'm Free. Well, I'm reasonably cheap. Anyway, it's time to get up towards the 7 o'clock news now, and we do so up to the news itself with a classic from Electric Light Orchestra, Wild West Hero. Before that, Whitney Houston and One Moment in Time. I'll see you after the news at 7 for Hour 2 of Smooth Sunday here on 94.6 Gabin FM.

0: What a wonderful voice. Cut glass voice, I call that. Absolutely wonderful. Whitney Houston, greatly missed, wonderful voice. And a great, great singer, great artist. 1988 and One Moment in Time.
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1: The hantavirus-stricken cruise ship has arrived at port in Tenerife. Matthew Dudley reports.
2: It's almost a month after the first passenger died of the hantavirus on board the MV Hondius. The 22 British passengers and crew on the ship will be transferred to an isolation facility in Merseyside. It's after being brought to the UK on a chartered flight. Health officials say the risk for the general population is low.
1: Pressure is piling on the Prime Minister to resign after devastating election results for Labour. The party lost control of more than 30 councils and over 1,000 councillors, while Reform UK and the Green Party made gains across England. Anti-Semitism is a problem for us all to fix. That's what religious leaders from across the country have said in an open letter published to the government. Thousands are expected to attend a rally outside Downing Street later. And Daniel Dubois overcame two knockdowns to beat Fabio Wardley and claim the WBO heavyweight title. From Radio News Hub, I'm Grace McIntosh.
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6: Well, a cloudy day with outbreaks of rain, mostly for southern home counties, turning drier for most away from Kent later in the day. A brisk northeasterly wind, strong near the coast, going to feel cool today with a maximum temperature of 14 degrees Celsius. For tonight, becoming dry with late evening sunny spells as winds ease, a clear and cold night with light winds and frost patches. The minimum overnight down to 4 degrees Celsius for Monday, increasingly cloudy with a spell of rain through the middle of the day, largely dry and bright with sunny intervals later, breezy and feeling cool with a maximum temperature tomorrow of 14 degrees Celsius. And the outlook Thursday to Tuesday, brightly breezy but bright start to Tuesday, then increasingly cloudy with outbreaks of rain. Blustery showers with possible thunder and some sunny intervals Wednesday and Thursday, but it's going to stay on the cool side. Sun sets this evening just after 8:30, 20:32, and rises tomorrow morning at 5:11. Tides in the bay was just on high tide now, was it 6:44, so next is low water at 1:15, 12:45 at 1.68 metres, and a second high water at 19:06 at 4.23 metres. That's it, you're up to date here on 94.6 Cabin FM, with the time just on 3 minutes past 7.

That's George Martin and Theme One. I remember that well. I used to get up early even during my school days, and I had a milk round in 1967, and we had to be at the dairy at 6 o'clock, so I was up about 5 o'clock, and that always started at those days. The radio went off at night, the national anthem last thing at night, and the first thing in the morning that was playing on when Radio 1 set up in 1967. That was must have been made by George Martin just for the Radio 1 launch, but it was always playing, always seemed to be playing. So yeah, and even when I went to school, milk round, so I was up early because I had to get the bus at 7:30 to go to school. So yeah, not lying in for me. So this hour anyway is the Summer of Love, all the 60s are from 1967, and the Summer of Heat, all the 70s are all from 1976. And this is a lovely song. Remember this chap, Demis Roussos, the Greek fella, him of the frock. Great singer, though. Sang for a band called Aphrodite's Child in the 60s. And this one, Forever and Ever.

Oh, lovely to hear that old song again. Demis Roussos, Forever and Ever. In 1976, on the 21st of January, the first commercial Concorde flight took off from Heathrow, bound for Bahrain. Well, I remember being up the Recolver one day, and they used to do this thing on a Saturday, didn't they, if you can remember back in the day. They used to do, you flew from Heathrow to Manston, and then you got the Orient Express sort of train set back up into London, and I was stood over at Recolver, and it was sort of at sort of eye level coming in towards Manston. What a wonderful machine. Yes, absolutely. Shame that that isn't still flying, because supersonic, yeah, never did replace it, did they? Never got anything to get in the way. But that was Concorde, 21st of January 1976. Back to 67. The Queen of Soul, R-E-S-P-E-C-T, 11 minutes past 7, Smooth Sunday.

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That's Andy Williams. He's got Music to Watch Girls Go By that hit 1967, Summer of Love, on the 1st of January of that year. England's World Cup winning manager Alf Ramsey received a knighthood, and Captain Bobby Moore received an OBE in the New Year's Honours List, and why not? One thing I remember watching on the television, this is also in January, racing driver and motorboat racer Donald Campbell's final attempt to break his own speed record ends in his death on in a crash on Coniston Water, the Lake District. Until I read that a minute ago, I didn't realise that it was all that long ago, you know, in 1967. I remember watching it. I didn't realise, as a mere whippersnapper of 12 years old. Yeah, I remember it like it was yesterday. Wow, where does time go? 1967, really? Oh, well. Up to 1976 then. And this is Frankie Valli in the Four Seasons. Oh, what a night. You're tuned to 94.6 Cabin FM with me, Martin, and Smooth Sunday. Oh.

Air Four Seasons, Oh What a Night. In 1976, in June, British Leyland launched its new Rover STI. They could go, couldn't they, boys? A large rear-wheel drive five-door hatchback. Most of the police had them, by the way, I think. And a 3.5 V8 Buick engine. Smaller engine versions are due next year, in 1977, when the STI completely replaces the Rover P6, a grey old car, and the Triumph 2000. The old TC, the old twin carb. Yeah, love a bit of that. And the British Isles heat wave, that reached its peak when it hit 80 degrees every day of the period from the 22nd of June to the 16th of July. For 15 consecutive days, 23rd of June to the 7th of July inclusive, it reached 90 in London, and further consecutive days, the first being 26th of June, see the temperatures exceed 95. Remember, they appointed a chap, a Minister of Drought, I think his name was, I think it's Howe or something in that sort of way. And he became Minister of Drought, and it rained about a week later. So he did his job, didn't he? He did the job. Back to 1967 and Petula Clark, Colour My World. Let's say good morning to Paul Beard. Good morning, Paul. Love you. Thank you for your message. Love it.

Yeah, Starlight Vocal Band and our Afternoon Delight in January of 76, the Chrysler Alpine. We were talking about cars. Remember the Chrysler Alpine? It was built in Ryton, Ryton and Tile Hill around there near the Coventry. That was going to be built later in 1967. Okay, in 76. What was I looking at here? I went to this football match. This is 67, back to 67. I actually turned up at this football match. My dad took me along. Queen's Park Rangers become the first Football League third division side to win League Cup at Wembley Stadium, defeating West Bromwich Albion. Yes, I was there. It was the first year of the one-match final in the competition. The previous six finals have been two-legged affairs. I was more interested in a train journey, though, the old steam engine. I was out the window. I just wanted to get back on the train. Have a nice ride back to Worcester on the train. Anyway, I remember it being 2-0. Queen's Park Rangers were 2-0 up, and I can see my father now turning around to me and saying, "It's not all over yet, son." As he loved a good moan. He probably liked me, but no, I want a patch on him. And it was the first. And this was called Rodney Marsh. He used to play for Queen's Park Rangers, and he sort of told West Brom it's time to go home, boys. And we lost 3-2. So me dad loved being right. In 1967, this was a hit in October. The Foundations.

0: The Foundation's Baby, Now That I've Found You. Also in 67, the first North Sea gas is pumped ashore at Easington, East Riding of Yorkshire. Oh, remember the various prime ministers, Mr. Wilson and Mr. Heath, telling us we were all going to be rich people. No, we wouldn't be paying any taxes by the mid-70s because North Sea oil was going to sort us all out. We was all going to pay for everything. Got it wrong there then, didn't they?
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0: Electrical Banana. Electrical Banana. Lovely. Man of Yellow, Donovan. It's his birthday today, 80 years old. Happy birthday, Donovan. Have a fantastic day. 80 years of age. If you just tuned in or recently tuned in, this hour, I'm doing 2 years, 67, The Summer of Love, and 76, The Summer of Heat. So that was a hit in 1967, and the Grand National that year was won by that 101 outsider Foyne Avon. Do you remember that? Were you around? Did you watch that? I remember watching that on the TV. And Puppet on a String, performed by Barefoot Sandy Shaw, wins a Eurovision Song Contest in 1967 for the UK and Vienna, becoming the first English language song to win the contest. Sandy Shaw. Yeah, she didn't rip her skirt off. She would have probably got locked up if she did what Buxmiz did. So in 1967, but she always went barefoot. When that was a sort of didn't need a gimmick. She was a great singer, but that was back in 1967.
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0: That's Stephen Bishop from 1976 and on in July in 76, Ford launched a new small three-door hatchback, the Ford Fiesta. Yes, it's front-wheel drive transverse engine production model, which is similar to the concept to Vauxhall Chevette. Remember that? And the German carmaker's new Volkswagen Polo, built in Dagenham, where 3,000 jobs were created. But it wouldn't go on sale in Britain until 1977. Well, in Worcester, we relied on a lot of like the service industry to the motor trade, and I knew a guy who worked in a factory with die casting, aluminium die casting, and they made the gearboxes. But originally, that car, the Fiesta, was going to be called the Ford Bobcat. It was, I don't know, but what just changed, because they were also, I was asking my mate what you're working on there, and he said, making gearboxes. There's a new Ford coming out, and it's going to be called the Ford Bobcat, but it got his name changed for Fiesta. I think I prefer Fiesta though, don't you?
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That's Rolling Stones from 67 and Let's Spend the Night Together. Well, I've enjoyed this look back and history, and it really brought it home to me how fast time flies. So on with a couple more songs. So anyway, this is from 1976. The Intercity 125 speed train is introduced into passenger service on British Rail, initially between London, Bristol and Cardiff. The units will front service on these routes until withdrawn 43 years later. Well, I had a ride on a prototype of that one. I was on the dining cars at the time, and the union, there was a trip down to Bristol from Paddington, and the union man couldn't make it. So yeah, I stepped in. Yes. Didn't take me much to volunteer. Remember, we would do cans of beer on the restaurant cars, but then it went to draft beer. Yes, we thought it was fantastic. We could pull a pint on the train. Here's an Honorary True Collection. More, more, more.

Andre True Connection and more. 7:51, got to get up towards the news at 8 o'clock. This hour is done. Thank you so much indeed. I did enjoy that hour, and so move for the next couple of hours. If all I've done is made you feel very old remembering some of the facts I've been given for the last 2 years, I do apologise. Is a classic though. 1967, remember this song on Top of the Pops. Procol Harum and A Wider Shade of Pale, followed by The Real Thing. I'll see you after the news at 8 for Hour 3 of Smooth Sunday here on 94.6 Cabin FM.

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1: The cruise ship at the centre of a hantavirus outbreak has reached Tenerife. Matthew Dudley reports.
2: Intensive preparations have been underway to receive the ship in the port of Granadilla and help more than 100 passengers return to their home nations. 22 British passengers are on board the MV Hondius. They'll be sent to isolate at the hospital used as the UK's initial COVID quarantine site over in Merseyside. The UK Health Security Agency says the risk to the public remains very low.
1: Around 30 Labour backbenchers have publicly suggested Sir Keir Starmer should quit. It's following a disastrous set of election results for Labour, where they lost control of 38 councils and more than 1,400 councillors. Jewish organisations will gather outside Downing Street later for a protest against anti-Semitism. Thousands of people are expected to attend. And Arsenal will be looking to restore their 5-point lead in the Premier League when they head to West Ham later. From Radio News Hub, I'm Grace McIntosh.
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5: On a cloudy day with outbreaks of rain, mostly for southern home counties, turning drier for most away from Kent later in the day. A brisk northeasterly wind, strong near coast. Going to feel cool today with a maximum temperature of 14 degrees Celsius. For tonight, becoming dry with late evening sunny spells as winds ease. A clear and cold night with light winds and frost patches with a minimum overnight of 4 degrees Celsius. For Monday, increasingly cloudy with a spell of rain through the middle of the day, largely dry and bright with sunny intervals later, breezy and feeling cold with a maximum temperature of 14 degrees Celsius. Outlook Tuesday to Thursday, breezy but bright on start on Tuesday, then increasingly cloudy with outbreaks of rain, blustery showers with possible thunder and some sunny spells in Wednesday and Thursday. And unfortunately, it's going to stay cool. The sun sets at just after 8:30 at 20:32. Sunrise tomorrow morning at 5:11. Tides in the bay, low water is at 12:45 at 1.68 metres, and a high tide second of the day is on at 19:06 at 4.23 metres. There was a high tide at 6:45 this morning.
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6: Oh, I've never heard of him.

That's the Thompson Twins. Used to quite like the Thompson Twins back in the day in the 80s. That's Who Take Me Up. That was here back in 1984. Bringing in hour three of four of Smooth Sunday for this Sunday morning. Hope you're okay, keeping well. Everything is particularly good in your world, and you're keeping well and keeping safe. Nippy. It was my fault. The weather is my fault. Yesterday I went and got my hanging baskets up. I went and bought the materials and stuff and put three hanging baskets up. And look what happens to the weather today. I'll tell you what, I've got a cunning plan. Shall I take them down and see if we can get a better day? It's just that wind, isn't it? What an awful day. Anyway, this is Smooth Sunday with me, Martin. Thank you so much indeed for tuning in. Always great to have your company. Market day in Herne Bay today. So we've got the Artisan Market between 10 and 2 in Wimmeru Square. Second Sunday in the month, as forever. And started 10, but I'm sure if you went down a little bit earlier, say 9:30, a little bit, when they're all set up, they're quite happy to serve you. Wonderful people around there. I do miss the old studio. I used to always look out of the studio window and watch them setting up, and they sort of just turn up and they're set up in no time, and a lovely little community going around there. So if you get a chance, go and have a look at that today. Herne Bay Artisan Market in Wimmeru Square from 10 till 2. If not, let's go to Rotterdam with the beautiful South. Love this song. Made some great songs in the 90s, did the beautiful South. 8 minutes past 8.

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That's Tina Turner asking the question, what's love got to do with it? Next Saturday at the St Martin's Church at Herne, we have the Kent Coastal Concert Band. They're presenting an evening of music. That's next Saturday, as I say, at 16th at 7:30 p.m. at Herne Street. That's St Martin's Church in Herne Street, Herne Bay. CT6 7HN, CT6 7HN for the sat navs. If you don't know where it is already, tickets are just £7. I've got a phone number for you: 01227 262 485. It's 01227 262 485, and there's a website there: www.kentcoastalconcertband, all one word, .co.uk. So that's next Saturday night then, Kent Coastal Concert Band at St Martin's Church in Herne from 7:30. Tickets just £7. 01227 262 485. It's David Gray. Please forgive me.

UB40, no, EB70, and that is I Can't Help Falling In Love With You. Come on then, who was singing that along? You look at your loved one and singing that one. Look at my loved one. I did say last week that I was going to broadcast live from home, and no, I came over the studio this morning. Well, Mrs. H had quite a big back operation on Tuesday. Oh, well, thank you very much indeed, by the way, for the messages asking if she's okay. Yes, he's all right, but good as gold. She really is. He's good and healing well. Got a 3-hour operation on Tuesday. But as soon as you can blink your eye in hospital, yeah, you can go home. So she came home on Wednesday. Now, I've took on the role of senior nursing officer, amongst other things. And I tell you what... okay, going back to no, I've got to go and do the show over her in Bay this morning. I don't like recording live just in case something goes wrong. So I've joined up. So yesterday it was just an example. Right, let's get the breakfast done. Right, get up. No, the kitchen floor wants mop. We've got laminate floor downstairs, so I'm gonna mop that and I leather that over to make it all nice and shiny, a nice dark colour. It's got laminate floor done, all that. Over the garden centre, prepare the lunch. Get the dishwasher sorted, put the washing in, put the washing out. Well, I tell you what, yeah, okay then. Make sure you appreciate just what Mrs. H will do. I do help her around a lot. So tomorrow it's up to the upstairs, it's hoover down the stairs, sort out the bathroom. I tell you what, I'm gonna ring the surgeon up to say, does it really take this long for her to get better? I thought that like sort of Wednesday she'd be up for pointing the house, you know. I mean, I've been stirring this bucket of mortar since Tuesday. I thought, come on, get on with it, girl. And she sits there, but she just can't. She's got, you know, one thing that gets annoying. I don't know. She's got a stick, a walking stick, and it becomes the finger. So you point it. I'm doing it now in the studio. So you point it around. That one's doing. Cool, look at that. And of course, you sit there and you notice things, don't you? Oh, this one's doing. Oh, that one's doing. Ooh, I wonder if Cabin FM let me present live here all week. Only kidding, darling. I'll be home to supervise a Sunday roast later. Gotta go over and get a new coffee machine. She's treating me to a new coffee machine this morning. Can't be bothered to descale the one we've got. Let's buy a new one. Okay then, so pick her up. You can have a little ride out in the car today. It's the Four Tops. When She Was My Girl.

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East Kent Mind is here for anyone struggling with their mental health or supporting

That was the first chart song for Rumour. Everyone knows I love Rumour, and that was a hit way back in 2010. Love Rumour, as you know. So Herne Bay Pride, that's taking place on the 20th of June. They are calling for stallholders, community groups and performers. You can contact Herne Bay Pride at outlook.com for further info. The after party is at the Pier Salon, so you can, tickets are now available. So get in there, because that does get sold out. Acts include Cherry Bomb, Patriarchy, Bags of Chips. I love that name. Bags of Chips and more. So that's Herne Bay Pride, 20th of June, calling for stallholders, community groups and performers. HB Pride, that's the website, HB Pride at outlook.com for further information. It's my favourite Queen song. I love this. Glad I put this on the playlist for today. These Are the Days of Our Lives. Lovely words to this.

I love that. I've seen Real Will Rock You 4 times, I think, and that is my favourite part of that particular song. Love that. Queen and These Are the Days of Our Lives. Herne Windmill, yesterday and today, the East Kent Radio Society will be taking part in Mills on the Air. 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

When that song came out, there was a few misheard lyrics. I can see why. That's when the going gets tough, the tough gets going. Billy Ocean there from 1986. Okay, then, time to get up to the 9 o'clock news already. And we do up to the news itself. Big Bazza, the Walrus of Love, up to the news itself. But before that is Deep Blue Something from 1996 and Breakfast at Tiffany's. 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
4: Spanish health officials have begun boarding the Hantavirus-stricken cruise ship, which has arrived in Tenerife. Matthew Dudley reports.
5: It's almost a month after the first passenger died of the Hantavirus on board the MV Hondius. The 22 British passengers and crew on the ship will be transferred to an isolation facility in Merseyside. It's after being brought to the UK on a chartered flight. Health officials say the risk for the general population is low.
4: Pressure is piling on the Prime Minister to resign after devastating election results for Labour. Meanwhile, in Wales, Plaid Cymru are celebrating after becoming the largest party in the Senate for the first time in their history. Thousands are expected to attend a rally outside Downing Street later in support of Britain's Jewish community. It's amid a rise in anti-Semitism. And dieters who want to keep the weight off should make sure they're walking 8,500 steps per day. A new study found daily steps were a crucial factor in preventing weight regain. From Radio News Hub, I'm Grace McIntosh.
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9: Well, a cloudy day with outbreaks of rain, mostly for southern home counties. Turning drier for most away from Kent later in the day. A brisk northeasterly wind, strong near coast. Going to feel cool with a maximum temperature of 14 degrees Celsius. Tonight becoming dry with late evening sunny spells as winds ease. A clear and cold night with light winds and frost patches. Minimum overnight 4 degrees Celsius. For Monday, increasingly cloudy with a spell of rain through the middle of the day, largely dry and bright with sunny intervals later, breezy and feeling cool with a maximum temperature tomorrow of 14 degrees Celsius. Outlook Tuesday to Thursday, breezy but bright start on Tuesday, then increasingly cloudy with outbreaks of rain, blustery showers with possible thunder and some sunny intervals Wednesday and Thursday. It's going to stay cool though. Sunset this evening at 20:32, just after 8:30, and rises tomorrow morning at 11 minutes past 5. Tides in the bay, low water at 1:45, 12:45, 1.6 metres, and high tide at 6 minutes past 7, 19:06 at 4.23 metres. And that's it. 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

I don't know, Barry White before the news, then people after the news. I'm going to rename this show Clubbing Up Kent. Calm down, Martin. Smooth Sunday, my boy. Okay, let's bring in the final hour then for Smooth Sunday for this Sunday. I'll be back on the radio on Tuesday morning for the Cabin Breakfast Club here on 94.6 Cabin FM. So today is World Lupus Day, Mother Ocean Day, National German Shepherd Day, and Trust Your Intuition Day. Star signs Taurus and the birth sign is Emerald. It's your birthday today. Have a fabulous birthday. Have a great day. Happy birthday from me and all of us here at 94.6 Cabin FM. All you wish you get all you wish you for plus more. Birthdays today, Donovan. I said about him earlier, he played a song earlier on the 60s, 70s hour. Born in Glasgow in 1946, he's 80 today. Get it right, Martin. Keep off the coffee, son. 1946, Graham Goldman, English musician and co-lead singer with 10cc. Great singer, born in Broughton, Salford. Maureen Lipman, 80 today, English actress, educated in Vita Coronation, Oklahoma, and columnist, born in Kingston-upon-Hull. In 1946, 80 today. And finally, two more. Sally James, English television presenter of Saturday morning children's show Tiswas. She's 75 today, born in Chiswick, London, 1950. Wowee. Jonathan Edwards, he's 60, English former triple jumper, born in Westminster, London. He's 60 today, born in 66. And finally, Al Murray, the pub landlord, stand-up comedian, and actor known as the pub landlord, born in Stukely, Buckinghamshire, 1968. He's 58 today. Happy birthday to them, but more importantly, happy birthday to you. Have a fabulous day. These Girls Aloud. Getting a bit up to date on these programmes, aren't I? 2008, and they can't speak French.

0: there. Goes aloud, can't speak French. Now, not working harder at school is one of our biggest regrets in life, according to a survey. Wishing we'd put more effort in the classroom is the second biggest regret after not saving more money. On average, we spend 44 minutes a week thinking about things we wished we'd done differently. The biggest area of regret is love lives. Oh, I'm too good. No, I did all right there. Family, 18%. Career, 16%. Health and finance, both 14%. Starting smoking, not exercising enough, and seeing more of the world are also in the top five. Now, I didn't. I wasted my school years. I seem quite. You know, I'm a bit of a hypocrite when it comes to the school. My granddaughter. It seems it's hard to tell someone how to. Yeah, you must do well at school. You must do so well, and don't forget to do the homework. Cause she spends one. She comes over to our place a couple of nights a week and stays, and she's doing her homework. And got encouraged to do well. You know, my kids did very well at school. My son's in the stratosphere. Someone a great job in London, doing a fantastic job. He does. I don't know what he does, but I wouldn't mind. I wouldn't mind the salary. And my daughter's doing so well too. But to me to sit there and go, you must always go to school, was someone who never went. And I think the biggest problem is I was sent to a school by my father. My father was a rather strict person, to say the least. And he thought that the people I were knocking around with, who come from the same estate I lived in, I don't know if they weren't good enough for me, or I just couldn't. I just didn't think they were suitable. So he sent me off to a school which was 3 miles away from my friends. And I thought, when I got into school, the first thing I'm going to try and do is get expelled. So I learnt absolutely nothing. And then the third year at school was getting towards 4 years at school year. There's so, school years. And on the third year, he told me, if you play up and get expelled from that school, he got wind of it. Somebody wrote him a letter, I think, he got wind of it, and said that you'll go to a school even further away. So I told my buckled down. I learned French. You know, this song, can't speak French. You could do what the teachers were like with me. And I learned it very well, too. But I sat with a boy girl, and we took an exam. And we both come first. She beat me first and second. And the teacher thought that I cheated. So there was a big humiliation in the hall, the assembly, the following door. Hannah, stand up. You can't even. You're trying to learn French and you're copying off the girl next door and all the rest of it. So they kept me away. They kept me after school. And I kept after school and I had another exam, which was set for a higher year. And I flew through it. And no apology came forth, but I could speak French.
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James Blunt and the Greatest, 9:19 on Cabin FM on this Sunday morning. Stafford's World with Mark Stafford takes place after 10 o'clock till 1. Okay then, so on the news they said about you need to do 8,500 steps to keep the weight off. Well, yesterday my usual steps, as I did 13,500, and most of those, apart from maybe 12,000 of those, were exercise steps, I call them, sort of power walking, and so it equated to just about 5.5 miles, which is a regular thing for me to do. And I'm looking down, and where's the weight loss then? I seem to have got rid of a couple of stone, and it's staying where it is. So I don't know, I'm eating okay, I'm exercising fine, keeping all healthy, so there you go. So 8,500 steps is it, so I can cut down 5,000 steps, can I, and still stay this? And okay then, I'll give it a go. I'm about to do go the return. I did last year, regular listeners will know that I did the Land's End to John O'Groats virtual walk, 874 mile. I'm going to do the return trip probably from about the mid May. I'm targeting to finish the 874 miles by New Year, by the 31st of December. So I'll get into that again, and I enjoyed it last year, and see if I can crack it again this year. I love getting out and walking. Who do? Good hobby. Here's the Pretenders. I'll Stand By You.

0: That's Pretenders, Chrissie Hynde, wonderful voice, 1994, and I'll Stand By You. James contacted and said, Martin, why didn't you get sponsored for these walks you do? No, don't bother people by getting sponsored. You can quite happily sponsor me if you wish, but no. Last time I did anything sponsored was quite a while ago. I was in hospital radio on the Isle of Sheppey, and I did a 24-hour broadcast, and did it for funds for the radio station. So yeah, that's my claim to fame.
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0: Kings Hall today, Enchanted, the Ultimate Princess Concert. That starts at 2 p.m. The 15th of May, Reflections and Musical Legacy of Diana Ross. 22nd of May, Lucy Spraggan. And the 28th to 30th of May, Calendar Girls, the Musical. Having a look over at the South Quay Shed, Friday the 15th of May, the Comedy Club, Kevin McCarthy, Mussian Lizlada, Pierre Hollins and Shazia Mirza. On Thursday the 28th of May, Sip and Paint. Thursday the 4th of June, Drag Me to Bingo with Delilah Tickles and Anita Wee. And on Friday the 17th, Under the Paper Moon, the Rosie Holman Jazz Trio.
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That and Katie Liang back in 1999. This is Jermaine Jackson and Do What You Do. We got on today then. I've got a lot to do. Got to leave me penny on all day today. I'm in marigolds. All the housework while Mrs. H is recovering. But I don't mind. Of course we don't, do we?

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That's Crowded House, Don't Dream It's Over. Well, unfortunately, it is over for this Sunday morning. Thank you so much indeed for tuning in for the last 4 hours. Always lovely to have your company. I'll be back on Tuesday morning with the Cabin Breakfast Club from 7. Have a great day. What's a great weekend, what's left of it. Keep well, keep safe, keep it on Cabin FM, and I'll see you soon. Leave you with Pink Floyd. Before that, this one from Marillion and Kaylee. Have a good one. See you soon. Bye.

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3: The cruise ship at the centre of a hantavirus outbreak has reached Tenerife. Matthew Dudley reports.
4: Intensive preparations have been underway to receive the ship in the port of Granadilla and help more than 100 passengers return to their home nations. 22 British passengers are on board the MV Hondius. They'll be sent to isolate at the hospital used as the UK's initial COVID quarantine site over in Merseyside. The UK Health Security Agency says the risk to the public remains very low.
3: Around 30 Labour backbench MPs have publicly suggested Sakir should either quit or set a timetable for his departure. It's following a disastrous set of election results for Labour, where they lost control of 38 councils and more than 1,400 councillors. Former Foreign Office Minister Catherine West has promised to launch a leadership bid tomorrow unless Sakir is ushered out by the Cabinet. It's the Rodborough Marathon today, raising awareness for motor neurone disease. Former Leeds Rhinos player Rob Burrow was diagnosed with MND in December 2019. Since then, Rob and his family have campaigned to raise awareness and funds to support other families living with MND. Joe Cocker is from the MND Association.
5: This is so important for those who are living with MND now and their families to know that they are seen. But also from a fundraising perspective.
3: Teachers in England could go on strike later this year under new plans from the National Education Union. The union says it will move to a formal ballot unless the government improves its pay offer, which it's criticised as below inflation. And Adolescence is tipped to triumph at the BAFTA TV Awards following its headline-making year. The hit series, which prompted a national conversation about online safety, is up for 11 categories at the award show, including for Best Limited Drama. That's the latest from Radio News Hub. I'm Grace McIntosh.
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3: Cloudy and breezy for central and southern areas. Wet and windy weather developing across northern Scotland. A fine day for many elsewhere. Highs of 16 degrees Celsius.
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16: This is Stafford's World.

We're back for another 3 hours of Staffer's World. Along the way today, we'll attempt to navigate our way from Devo to David McWilliams, stopping off along the way on a pile of all-time classics, and all of that without a safety net or a sat-nav to guide us. I'm Mark Stafford, and that was Blondie's second hit single for Blondie. It was the follow-up to Denis in 1978, and Paul Simon's first solo single, 1972, The Mother and Child Reunion. A lot to come along the way. We've got a couple of song stories from Yvonne Elliman and also from Graham Nash and Joni Mitchell together. A couple of Ah, But They Did It First as well, and the writers sing them their way, all of that along the way. Including this from 1966, September 1966, coming off the summer of 66. And for 1 week only, this was number one in...

0: took him quite a bit of time, but that was Bruce's first hit single in Britain. Bruce Springsteen's Hungry Heart from the River. Small Faces, number one, squeezed in between the Beatles, Eleanor Rigby and Yellow Submarine, and Jim Reeves' Distant Drums in September 1966. Small Faces, All or Nothing, number one in Britain.
1: And now, Stafford's World looks a bit deeper at the hit songs and tells you the stories behind them. It's time for another song story on Stafford's World.
0: And it's 1977, and Yvonne Elliman tells us the story behind that big hit from that year, If I Can't Have You.
2: I lived in L.A., which is a pretty happy place too, but I had a husband who was not supportive as far as me singing. I finally got away from that. I was unhappy. I came here and I realized this is where I want to be. I felt really good. People recognized me, and they wanted to jam with me, and they just told me, sister, you were the bomb. You were great for Hawaii. And, you know, all that was very good for the soul. This is my home. This is the best. I had already done a Bee Gees song called Love Me, which went to top number 5. So Robert Stigwood gave If I Can't Have You to Bill Oakes, who was my husband. And he said, have her listen to this, and also have her listen to How Deep Is Your Love. Yeah, I loved If I Can't Have You. So I said, that's the one I wanted to do. I liked it that it wasn't typically disco. I wasn't a huge disco fan. I was really into rock. I mean, a classic rock, you know, that's where I was. The disco thing was fun, but it was glittery. And I wasn't into glitter. I was into my t-shirt and jeans and my guitar. And it was fun, but it's all play acting, you know.

0: Cat Stevens wrote it. It was the Tremolos who had the big hit in 1967 with Here Comes My Baby. I saw a clip of Cat Stevens on TV in the last few weeks talking about those early songs that he did where the record company decided they'd lay everything, including the kitchen sink, on top of everything. Big orchestral type stuff. And he wanted to strip it all down, as he did later in his sort of singer-songwriter days. But back in 67, he was a writer and a pop singer, so they threw the kitchen sink into the production. That was the Tremolos cover of his Here Comes My Baby. Yvonne Elliman, of course, as well, 1977. And Yvonne told us the story behind If I Can't Have You. Hello to Joe Glover, who's in Jacksonville in Florida. Seen Jacksonville, not in real life, never been that far up through Florida. Never been to right the very top of it. But I've seen Jacksonville from the plane quite a few times. Sometimes when you're coming in down that coast to land in Orlando, or as Brits do, Orlando Sanford, the second division airport in the area. We know our place. When you're coming down to Sanford to land, you sometimes come in quite low over Jacksonville, and you look out the window and you go, I think that might be Jacksonville, because it's the only big place along that piece of coast until you get down to Daytona Beach, isn't it? Anyway, hi to Joe Glover in Jacksonville, who said, could we dig out this from 1974?
1: Midnight.

0: They were back with a different style in 1976, slightly more rocky and a little less folky. Seals and Crofts and Get Closer, that was big for them in America. And Maria Muldaur for Joe Glover from Jacksonville in Florida. She wasn't a one-hit wonder, a lot of people think she was, but I'm a Woman in America was also a top 20 hit for her, her cover of the old Peggy Lee song. I'm not sure if you're like me, if you've been into and have done it, binge watched the odd series or two. I'm not a great TV fanatic, as in sitting there every night watching. I'm just too busy. Anyway, I do sit there with Mrs. Stafford, and we do get into a few series. And when we do get into them, We got very heavily into Married at First Sight Australia some time back, and then the next one on the list we hooked onto was Below Deck Mediterranean, the yacht cruising series about cruising in the Mediterranean. When you get these very rich people who decide to hire a yacht, it costs them $200,000 for just a few days, and they have to give a £15,000 tip as a minimum. It's a different world. Anyway, we've latched onto that now. Only just found out that there's actually 5 series, and we are quite a bit behind, so binge watching to come with that. Back with some George Harrison shortly.
1: 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This is Stafford's World with Mark Stafford. We'll be back in just a few moments.
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9: This is Roger Waters.

It's a wonderful album, a real hidden gem. It's the album It's Like You Never Left. It's a former Traffic member Dave Mason from 1973. Got some absolute gems on there. Silent Partner, Misty Morning, Stranger, and probably top of the pile, The Lonely One with the Stevie Wonder harmonica on that. And also that one, which was an old Caroline favourite, Radio Caroline favourite from the 70s, If You Got Love, Dave Mason. George Harrison, of course, When We Was Fab, produced by the great Jeff Lynne, of course. 1970, this was big.

Over the last few months, I've dug out a couple of cover versions of that, Small Faces version and Ellen Foley's version. And that is the original, though, 1962, Timmy Euro and What's the Matter, Baby. Great song, and it held up with the cover versions as well. And Bobby Bloom, of course, and Montego Bay. Paul and Ann Halter are in Leatherhead in Surrey. An email at mark@markstafford.co.uk said, could you dig out some Alice Cooper? Certainly.

0: British band, totally unheard of in Britain, didn't do anything at all, but did well in America with a cover of Always Something There to Remind Me, and that one as well, Promises, Promises, Naked Eyes, 1983. Alice Cooper, of course, elected 1972. A couple to finish off the first hour. We'll do some Devo and Whip It. Strange Guys.
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2: Spanish health officials have boarded the hantavirus-stricken cruise ship anchored near Tenerife to begin testing passengers for the virus. Matthew Dudley reports.
3: Almost a month after the first passenger died of the hantavirus on board the MV Hondius, the first group of passengers have disembarked the ship. The 22 British passengers and crew on the ship will be transferred to an isolation facility in Merseyside after being brought back to the UK on a chartered flight. Health officials say the risk for the general population is low.
2: The Prime Minister is battling to save his job, with a Labour MP plotting to launch a leadership challenge on Monday. Labour lost control of more than 30 councils and over 1,000 councillors, while Reform UK and the Green Party made gains across England. Former Foreign Office Minister Catherine West says she'll ask Labour MPs to support her own leadership challenge if the Cabinet don't put forward someone to replace Sir Keir. Police in Stirling are investigating an attempted murder after two men were taken to hospital with stab wounds. The men, aged 38 and 46, suffered serious injuries in the incident in a retail park on Saturday evening. Officers say the injuries suffered by the victims are not thought to be life-threatening. The Robborough Marathon is officially underway in Leeds. It's to raise awareness for motor neurone disease and support families living with it, and comes after former Leeds Rhinos player Rob Burrow was diagnosed back in December 2019. Joe Coker is from the MND Association.
4: The MND community coming together, supporting each other, being there for each other. There isn't a better event, and what a fitting tribute to Rob's legacy as well, Rob Burrow and his family.
2: And dieters who want to keep the weight off should make sure they're walking 8,500 steps per day. That's according to a new study which found daily steps were a crucial factor in preventing weight regain. That's the latest from Radio News Hub. I'm Grace McIntosh.
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2: Cloudy and breezy for central and southern areas. Wet and windy weather developing across northern Scotland. A fine day for many elsewhere. Highs of 16 degrees Celsius.
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13: Welcome to the home of the biggest collection of memories around. 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

to the second hour of Staff as Well with a Bob Seger song that very, very, very rarely ever gets played on the radio. Rambling Gambling Man, a top 20 hit in America, 1968. In the days when he was with a band called the Bob Seger System, he tended to change the name of the bands, didn't he? It was Bob Seger and the Last Herd at first time around. Then it became the Bob Seger System. Then it became the Bob Seger and the Silver Bullet Band. And then it went back to just Bob Seger. I'm not sure where he sits these days because he's still going strong, isn't he? Bob Seger, Rambling Gambling Man, Loving Spoonful, 1966, classic, that one, Summer in the City. Hello to Rob Cotan, who's in Ottawa in Ontario. I've been in touch quite a lot recently. Hi to you, Rob. We'll dig this out for you, a bit of Carole King.

0: Nice bit of Andrew Gold. He had a little series of hits, didn't he, around about 77, 78 and 79 time, and that was one of them. How Can This Be Love? Carole King, of course, I Feel the Earth Move. It's hard to believe that in 1968, Carole was at an all-time low in her career, really. She'd divorced Jerry Goffin, and then she wandered around realising things were different in her life because of the situation with her marriage, because of the songwriting team that was no more, and because the world had changed. Everybody was picking up acoustic guitars. They didn't want three-minute pop songs. She joined a band called The City, who did a very interesting album that really absolutely bombed, didn't do anything at all. So she decided, I need to move closer to the action. So she came to California and got in with the California crew, like James Taylor and Joni Mitchell, and managed to get over a stage fright, which she had, which meant she couldn't play live for a long time. She was really, really suffering. She's gone into a sort of a hibernation state in terms of her musical career during that time. But then along came Tapestry, and her friendship with James Taylor off the back of that, and also the Joni Mitchell friendship, took her into New World. She managed to get on stage, cure her nerves, and the rest is history.
1: You've heard the hit versions. Now it's time for the originals. This is Ah, But They Did It First on Stafford's World.
0: Two more on the pile marked Ah, But They Did It First. It's 1960. It's the Crickets in 1960. Hard to believe, though, off the later part of Buddy Holly's career, just before he died, and then in the years after. A lot of the songs that we consider to be classics these days never really did very well in the charts, either for Buddy or for the Crickets. Things like It's So Easy or Brown Eyed Handsome Man, True Love Ways, Raining in My Heart, and also the Crickets stuff like Don't Ever Change. Bombed, didn't do anything at all, never made the top 20 in America, but Britain did was a bit nicer to him. Anyway, this is in that kind of bundle. It's 1960, a Crickets single that failed. 1960, first time around. It's 1960, Crickets did More Than I Can Say, but it took a remake from Bobby V to make the charts. But they did it first, the Crickets, and then he came along and got the glory, he being Bobby V.

0: was written by Jerry Allison and Sonny Curtis of the Crickets, and eventually it did chart, not just for Bobby V, but it became a cover hit in the 80s in Britain for Leo Sayer. Crickets, more than I can say, but they did it first. 1973 now, the Mind Games album, and a very much overlooked track on that album that really got forgotten by just about everybody. And never really got any radio play ever, really. Once in a blue moon, I guess. Now and again, you may have heard Bring on the Lucy, Free the People. But it got a new lease of life not so long ago, recently. Richard Ashcroft, the former Verve frontman, covered it as a solo single and got quite a bit of radio play on it. Bring on the Lucy was his take on it. 1973, he did it first, though. But he did it first. John Lennon's original from Mind Games of Bring on the Lucy.
1: All right, boys. This is it. Over the hill.

1973, John Lennon's original take on the song Bring On The Lucy Free To People. Richard Ashcroft came along and did a pretty respectable version, showed true respect, didn't do anything crazy with it. Just proved it was a good song. So many 70s songs were very good and very much overlooked in that period when we had so many good songs around. Hint, hint. Unlike today. 60s were good as well, weren't they? Things like this.

0: They were very much a misunderstood band, you know. People get Led Zeppelin totally wrong. They hear little bits of Led Zeppelin, maybe something like Dazed and Confused or things like that, the loud end of the scale as well and the long end of the scale, and they miss that in between there were some very nice, very, very melodic, great pop rock songs as well done by Led Zeppelin, very much able to tackle all ends of the musical spectrum and get rated. And there should have been a Best of Led Zeppelin for people who don't like rock. you could have found easily 14 tracks to fill that up, including that one from Led Zeppelin 4, Going to California, and on a similar vein, Mamas and Papas and California Dreaming from 1966. Back very shortly with a song for Jonathan Wills, who's in Renfrewshire in Scotland and who's a big Neil Young fan.
1: 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Whatever you do, don't go anywhere. Stafford's World will be back very shortly, right after these messages.
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Eagles, that is an ultimate classic, isn't it? Neil Young from the album Trans, and using the old vocoder ahead. No, he wasn't ahead. He must have been behind Peter Frampton doing it, and also Stevie Wonder doing it. It was a few years behind that, Neil Young and Transformer Man. And the reason he used a vocoder was he was going through a phase in his life where he had a son who had cerebral palsy when he was born, and he was trying to find ways of communicating with his son, and in amongst his great frustration of trying not be able to get through, he tried everything he could, including using a vocoder and all kinds of things. So that's really the mental state he was in. So he's having a tough time. And at the end of it all, then the record company had just joined Geffen Records, decided at the end of it all, you're playing the game, not playing the game, mate, Neil. You're not playing the game. We've had two albums from you. They've been absolutely terrible. We're going to sue you for not trying hard to have a success, and by absolutely choosing to sabotage your record contract. I don't think it was clear cut as that. Anyway, that was Transformer Man from Neil Young for Jonathan Wills in Renfrewshire in Scotland. If you want to get in touch, by the way, then it's mark@markstafford.co.uk. Time now for the writers, sing them their way. It's John Fogerty, he of Creedence Clearwater Revival fame, and he's done his songs several times in different ways. He's visited his old songbook and had a go at some of his songs in various ways. And not so long ago, he also visited again with the aid of a lot of people helping me out on an album called Wrote a Song for Everyone, where he visited his old Creedence Clearwater Revival and his solo career music catalogue with people like the Foo Fighters and Keith Urban and My Morning Jacket and more people, including Kid Rock, who was on this. The writers sing them their way, aided this time by Kid Rock. John Fogerty visiting Creedence Clearwater's Born on the Bayou.

It was 1973. Roger Daltrey was having a little sabbatical from The Who and trying some solo stuff, a solo album, in fact, simply called Daltrey, produced by David Courtney and Adam Faith, and written by David Courtney and Leo Sayer, who were the writing team behind Leo Sayer's career. And Roger was enjoying it. In fact, the one-man band song was eventually a hit single for Leo Sayer. Roger should have put out his version, which was the opening track on the album, One-Man Band, 1973. John Fogerty, aided by Kid Rock, doing Born on the Bayou, which was the B-side of Proud Mary, was it? I think it was, back in 1968, as the writers sing them their way. Classic soul, 1969 style now, from Judy Clay and William Bell.

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7: The first group of passengers have disembarked the cruise ship at the centre of a hantavirus outbreak which is anchored near Tenerife. Matthew Dudley reports.
8: Spanish Health Minister Monica Garcia said the operation was proceeding normally and that all passengers on board the MS Honduras were still asymptomatic. 22 British passengers and crew were on board. They'll be sent to isolate at the hospital used as the UK's initial COVID quarantine site in the Merseyside. The UK Health Security Agency says the risk to the public remains low.
7: Around 30 Labour backbench MPs have publicly suggested Sir Keir should either quit or set a timetable for his departure. It's following a disastrous set of election results for Labour, where they lost control of 38 councils and more than 1,400 councillors. Former Foreign Office Minister Catherine West has promised to launch a leadership bid tomorrow. That's unless Sir Keir is ushered out by the Cabinet. The Robborough Marathon is taking place in Leeds, which raises awareness and support for motor neurone disease. It's in honour of the former Leeds Rhinos player who was diagnosed with MND in 2019 and sadly died in 2024. Joe Coker is from the MND Association.
9: You know, they're really giving hope to the 5,000 people who are living with MND right now in the UK. Six people get diagnosed with MND every day. For them to know that, you know, they're being seen, that people are cheering them on, I think is so important.
7: Teachers in England could go on strike later this year under new plans from the National Education Union. The union says it will move to a formal ballot unless the government improves its pay offer, which it's criticised as below inflation. And Adolescence is tipped to triumph at the BAFTA TV Awards following its headline-making year. The hit series, which prompted a national conversation about online safety, is up for 11 categories at the award show, including for Best Limited Drama. That's the latest from Radio News Hub. I'm Grace McIntosh.
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7: Expect wet and windy weather across northern Scotland. A fine day for many elsewhere with sunny spells. Feeling cooler than Saturday for most. Highs of 16 degrees Celsius.
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18: Welcome to the home of the biggest collection of memories around. You found Stafford's World with Mark Stafford, where we are not afraid to play you something a little bit different. So, settle down, relax, and get ready to enjoy a musical feast full of some of the greatest songs ever made, along with a sprinkling of songs that may just make you shout, "Wow, that's great, and I'd never ever heard it before."

Was that good or was that good? 7 minutes of classic rock, courtesy of the Allman Brothers and Jessica. We're doing that for Kathy Gallagher, who's a regular listener, ITU Kathy, and she likes a bit of classic rock, so I think that'll go down well. And some Joe Jackson as well, and Stepping Out from the 1980s. As we enter the third and the final hour with this as well, Kirsty MacColl.

0: They had a couple of hits in America. Talking in Your Sleep was one of them, and that was as well another one of the hits from the early 80s. Romantics and What I Like About You.
1: And now, Stafford's World looks a bit deeper at the hit songs and tells you the stories behind them. It's time for another song story on Stafford's World.
0: Second of the two song stories, a joint effort in telling us the story behind this one from Graham Nash, who was at Woodstock, and Joni Mitchell, who wasn't, but wrote the song. So it's 1969, and Graham Nash and Joni Mitchell tell us how the song Woodstock came to be.
2: Crosby, Stills, Nash & Young had been asked to play Woodstock, as had Joni.
3: We had arrived at LaGuardia Airport, and I picked up the New York Times, and it said 400,000 people sitting in mud. And I said to Joni, let's not go.
4: It was decided at the airport that I couldn't go because it would be difficult to get me in and then to get me out. And I had to do a television show, the Dick Cavett Show, the following day.
5: It was her first national TV, and it was a big break.
4: The boys weren't going to miss out on it, and they rented a helicopter. And they got in, and not only did they get in, but they got out, because they crashed the TV show the next day.
6: Can I describe to you what it looked like flying in on a helicopter, man? It looked like an encampment of the Macedonian army on the Greek hills.
4: And, you know, when I look at that film, my heart was just breaking. You know, this was like the biggest event of my generation, and I got that close to going and being a part of it.
7: So I stayed home in New York and I watched it on television all day and saw everybody there playing and singing, and it was really a nice festival, I guess, and from the looks of everything. And well, I wrote a little song for my friends to sing.
5: She contributed more towards people's understanding of that event than anybody that was there.

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9: And I'm John Oates.

Short and sweet, it was The Zombies. Colin Blunstone on lead vocals, of course, and Teller No from 1965. Boss Skaggs and Lowdown. So many great songs on that album. Silk Degrees from Boss Skaggs. When I mentioned about the binge watching, I forgot the fact that I'm sure we've all got something like this somewhere. I have a full set of every single episode of The Sopranos, which I promise myself I will watch when I was talking about binge watching. It's my it haunts me because I've had two goes at it and got about, I think I got as far as about 7 or 8 episodes, and then you lose it. You lose and you can't go back to it. You have a big break and you've got to start back at the start because you forgot everything that's happened. So I'm going to promise myself I'm going to have a third go sometime when I've got a month with nothing to do, if ever that ever comes along. It's 1966 now. This guy was an interesting guy. He should have been more successful than he was. He was a singer-songwriter who came from Belfast, and he had a big hit around Europe in terms of radio play, but didn't sell that well. In the days of Purdy Spencer, he was David McWilliams. And in 1966, he started his musical career was picked up by a guy called Phil Solomon, who was one of the partners in Radio Caroline at the time, and he was the guy who then built the major minor record label, and he grabbed David McWilliams for the label, put him on there, spent a lot of money on him in terms of plugging him, and with the radio station playing David McWilliams all day long on major minor, and the promos that came around, it was almost overkill. But amongst it all, he was a very talented guy. 1966, this guy, one of a couple of songs on the same subject, David McWilliams and God and My Country.

Two songs on the same subject, and it was Graham Nash and Military Madness, and David McWilliams and God and My Country. And the David McWilliams one was actually a single on CBS Records. He was done on a taken on a one single contract with CBS Records, and they dropped him when that didn't work, and along came Phil Solomon, picked him up, and again worked hard, really hard, never really got the success he should have. I've got a David McWilliams album from 1968 with him in an incredible flowery shirt, all right for the time. Bit of Badfinger now.

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2: Spanish health officials have boarded the hantavirus-stricken cruise ship anchored near Tenerife to begin testing passengers for the virus. Matthew Dudley reports.
3: Almost a month after the first passenger died of the hantavirus on board the MV Hondius, the first group of passengers have disembarked the ship. The 22 British passengers and crew on the ship will be transferred to an isolation facility in Merseyside after being brought back to the UK on a chartered flight. Health officials say the risk for the general population is low.
2: The Prime Minister is battling to save his job, with a Labour MP plotting to launch a leadership challenge on Monday following a disastrous set of election results. Former Foreign Office Minister Catherine West says she'll ask Labour MPs to support her own leadership challenge. And dieters who want to keep the weight off should make sure they're walking 8,500 steps per day. That's according to a new study which found daily steps were a crucial factor in preventing weight gain. That's the latest from Radio News Hub. I'm Grace McIntyre.
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2: Expect wet and windy weather across northern Scotland, a fine day for many elsewhere with sunny spells, feeling cooler than Saturday for most, highs of 16 degrees Celsius.
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0: Great one there from Simple Minds. Don't you forget about me. Down two places from last week's eight to this week's number 10, spending their seventh week on the chart overall. And number seven was as high as that one would get this week in 1985. So welcome along to another edition of the Timeless Top 10. It's Gavin with you behind the microphone until 2 o'clock this afternoon for the purposes of this show. And over the next 60 minutes, we're going to count down all the songs musically from 10 to number 1 from the week ending the 18th of May 1985. We'll also be counting down verbally the top 40 from the same week and year and month in history. And we've also got as well the memory machine with the events from this day in history. And for the purposes of this weekend's shows, it's the 9th of May we're going to be concentrating on for events from this day in history over the next 60 minutes or so. And don't forget, if you're listening to the first play of the show on Saturday, you'll hear another 2 hours of the afternoon alternative from 2 until 4, and you'll hear another 60 minutes of the Sunday Sanctuary if you're listening to the Sunday replay on a Sunday between 2 and 3. That's on the way between 2 and 3, the second half of the Sunday Sanctuary. And this week it's the 80s musically. We've got a few for the whole particular decade. But back to the here and now, and back to the top 10 from the week ending the 18th of May 1985. We're going to count down the songs from 40 to 31 after we played you this one. That is to say, this week's
1: number 9.
0: And I can reveal that this one was down 5 places from last week's 4 to this week's 9, spending their 8th week on the charts. Number 2 is as high as this one we get. It's Tears for Fears. This is Everybody Wants to Rule the World.

0: Right, Tears for Fears there. This week's number nine this week in 1985, the week ending the 18th of May. And that was down five places from last week's four to this week's nine. Eighth week on the chart, and two was as high as that one would get. So, right, we're going to head into the number eight and the number seven songs either side of the ads. But right now, here on the Timeless Top 10 with myself, Gavin Bunce, on Home Base Cabin FM, we're going to kick off our countdown of all the songs from 40 to number two, starting off with numbers 40 to 31.
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0: Right, at number 40, it was up back into the 40 for Skritti Politti with The Word Girl. Katrina and the Waves, Walking on Sunshine, was back into the 40 as well to 39. And Emotion and Obsession up to 38. Chaka Khan's Eye to Eye was down 15 places to 37. Chris Rea's Stainsby Girls, down 10 places to 36. Manchester United football team in the entry at 35 with We All Follow Man United. Toya was down to 34, 12 places with Don't Fall in Love, I Said. Power Station and Get It On up to 33. Everton 1985 and Here We Go up 12 places to 32. And Gary Moore and Phil Lynott of Thin Lizzy fame, new entry at 31, just missing out a place in the upper thirds of the 40 with Out in the Fields. So those are all the songs just missing out on a place, as I said, in the upper quarters of the 40. We'll do all the songs from 30 to 21 for you very shortly. But right now we're going to find out who was at this week's
2: number eight.
0: And we will find that out after the ads, which are on the way next.
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0: Right, for all you Bond fans out there, Duran Duran's A View to a Kill. New at this week's number 7, this week in 1985. And that was as high as that one would get, actually. Well, that was its first week at the number 7 spot. And before that, you heard Jimmy Nail with Love Don't Live Here Anymore, his version of that song. Up 12 places from last week's 20 to this week's 8. And that's as high as the song we get. Fourth week on the chart for that one overall. Yes, and we got the number 8 song played in the end, didn't we? You're listening to the Timeless Top 10 with myself, Gavin Blunt, here on Homebase Cabin FM. It's the chart from the week ending the 18th of May 1985. And this week, as always, we are counting down the top 10 musically, the top 40 verbally. And of course, we've got the Memory Machine for you very shortly from the 9th of May for the purposes of this weekend's show. So that will be on the way very shortly. But right now, we're going to continue our countdown up the charts with songs from 30 to 21.
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0: Right, at number 30, it was down 15 places for David Grant and Jackie Graham with Could It Be I'm Falling In Love. Howard Jones' Look Mama was down 11 places to 29. Five Star and All Fall Down were ironically going up the chart, 10 places to 28. Dead or Alive's Lover Come Back to Me, down 13 places to 27. Touchables and Free Yourself were up 5 places to 26. So Depeche Mode's Shake the Disease up 7 places to 25. Go West and Call Me were up to 24. Divine and Walk Like a Man up 2 places to 23. Kim Wilde's Rage to Love up 7 places to 22, and the Ra Band's Clouds Across the Moon was down 9 places from last week's 12 to this week's 21. So those are all the songs just missing out of place in the upper half of the 40 this week. We shall get to the top 20 for you just after 1:30, but taking us to the Memory Machine at 1:30 and the second half of our countdown of the top 5 musically and the top 20 verbally is this week's
2: number 6.
0: And I can reveal it was the Style Council. They were up 7 places into the 10 this week from last week's 13, spending their second week on the chart. Overall, this is as high as this one would get. It's the Style Council and Walls Come Tumbling Down. Memory Machine on the way next.

0: Right then, this is The Memory Machine. It's the halfway point of the show every week at 1:30, where we take a look at some of the events that happened on this day in history. It's going to fade that music down a little bit more. You're, of course, listening to The Times Top 10 with myself, Gavin Blunt, here on Cabin FM, which we'll get back to very shortly. Right now, though, let's kick off our events for the 9th of May for the purposes of this weekend show. In 1092, when Lincoln Cathedral was consecrated. In 1386, the Treaty of Windsor was ratified between England and Portugal. In 1662, the first recorded Punch and Judy show in Britain took place at Covent Garden in London. That was the way to do it. 1671, Irishman Colonel Thomas Blood attempted to steal the British crown jewels from the Tower of London. 1695, the Scottish Parliament met and inquired into the massacre of Glencoe in 1860 in Kirriemuir in Scotland. Angus of that area. So J.M. Barry was born. He went on to write Peter Pan, of course. In 1874, Howard Carter, the British Egyptologist who discovered the tomb of Tutankhamun, was born. In 1887, Buffalo Bill's Wild West show opened in London. In 1896, the first horseless carriage show opened at the Imperial Institute in London. In 1904, the steam locomotive City of Truro, designed by George Jackson Churchwood, became the first steam engine in Europe to exceed 100 miles an hour. In 1920, in Newbury in Berkshire, Richard Adams, the English author who is best known for the book Watership Down that featured a small group of rabbits with human attributes, was born. In 1930, Britain appointed John Masefield as Poet Laureate. In 1934, Alan Bennett's The English Actor and Player Act was born in Leeds. In 1935, in Clackheaton, West Yorkshire, Roger Hargreaves was also born, an English author and illustrator of children's books, best known for his Mr. Men and Little Miss books. In 1936, Albert Finney, the British actor, best known for playing Hercule Poirot on the Murder on the Orient Express, was born. In 1941, during World War II, the German submarine U-110 was captured by the Royal Navy. In 1945, during World War II, the Channel Islands were liberated by the British after 5 years of German occupation. In 1960, the start of the sexual revolution of the 60s took place when the birth control pill went on the market. In 1995, Wayne Mills became the first soldier to win Britain's new gallantry award for courage, when he put his life in danger by protecting his comrades in Bosnia. In 1996, the British House of Commons voted to maintain the Ministry of Defence ban on homosexuals serving in the armed forces. And in 2014, former Cabinet Minister Chris Hume was ordered to pay nearly £80,000 for the cost of his prosecution, passing speeding points to his then-wife, the economist Vicky Price. That concludes The Memory Machine for this week, and we'll have more events for you next weekend. Same time, same place. Right then, so that was The Memory Machine, and right now we're going to head back to the top 10 musically as we head to the song that was at this week's
1: number 5.
0: And I can reveal that this week's number 5 was last week's number 7. There he climbs two places up the charts this week. We're going to play you this one back to back with the number 4 song, and I can reveal that it is Steve Arrington, and this is Feel So Real.

0: Right, DeBarge there with Rhythm of the Night at five places from last week's nine to this week's four. And just before that, Steve Arrington's Feel Surreal up two places from last week's seven to this week's five. Right, this is the Timeless Top 10 with myself, Gavin Blunt, from the week ending the, where are we, the 18th of May, 1985, for the purposes of this week's show. And we've got the top three songs still to play you, but before that, let's count down all of the songs from 20 to number 11.
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0: Right, at number 20 was Loose Ends with Magic Touch. They're up 13 places. Godly and Cream's Cry, non-movers at 19. Eurythmics, Would I Lie to You, down one place to 18. USA for Africa and We Are the World were down 12 places to 17. Phil Collins' One More Night was down six places to 16. Meridian's Kaylee was new at 15. Flying Fairy's Slave to Love is up 16 places this week to 14. Curtis Hairston and I Want Your Loving Just a Little Bit, up three places to 13. U2 and the Unforgettable Fire, down six places to 12. And Freddie Mercury's solo single, I Was Born to Love You, non-mover at number 11. Right then, those are all the songs just missing out of place in the top 10. We shall get to say the top 10 recap just before the end of today's show, which is on the way very soon. But right now, taking us up to the ads, let's find out who was at this week's.
2: Number 3.
0: And I can reveal that this pair were non-movers at this week's number 3. It was Mark Almond and Bronski Beat, and this was their medley version of Donna Summer's I Feel Love, which was a non-mover at this week's number 3 and sounded like this.

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1: Summer nights on Herne Bay Pier. 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
2: We kick off on Saturday the 27th of June with the ever popular Supersonic Queen. On Saturday the 4th of July, it's that 80s rock show. On Saturday the 10th, it's Images of Elvis. Friday the 17th, the magic of Michael Jackson. 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

0: brilliant song there. For this Nelson, Move Closer, non-mover at this week's 2, and also non-mover at this week's 3, before that Bronski Beat and Mark Harmon's version of Donna Summer's great I Feel Love. Right, well, that's nearly it for another edition of the Timeless Top 10 with myself, Gavin Blunt, for another week, but I'll tell you about next week's edition of the programme very shortly. But right now, before we go and play you this week's number 1, let's recap this week's Top 10.
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0: Right then, at number 10, it was down 2 places for Simple Minds with Don't You Forget About Me. Tears for Fears were down 5 places to 9 with Everybody Wants to Rule the World. Jimmy Nail, he'll spend fame, and also Vita Zane Pet, up 12 places to 8 with Love Don't Live Here Anymore. Duran Duran's A View to a Kill, near this week's 7. The Style Council and Walls come tumbling down. They were tumbling up, though, the charts to number 6. Steve Arrington's Feel So Real, up 2 places to 5 from last week's 7. DeBarge and Rhythm of the Night, up 5 places to number 4 from last week's 9. And I've just played you the both of them back to back. Bronski Beat and Mark Harmon's non-movers at this week's 3 with I Feel Love, the medley of the Donna Summer Classic. And Phyllis Nelson's Move Closer was a non-mover at this week's number 2. Right, so those were all the songs on our top 10 this week, and that is just about it from this week's edition of the show, so thank you very much for joining me. Don't forget to carry on listening after 2 o'clock. If you're listening to the Saturday first play of the show, you will hear another 2 hours of the afternoon alternative, and if you're listening on Sunday, you'll hear another 60 minutes of the Sunday Sanctuary until 3 o'clock, and this week it's the 80s through the whole decade, not just one particular year, and of course we round off the show with another 3 songs from one artist in 3 tunes, and it's a female solo artist this week. Next week as well, we'll be looking at the chart from the third week of May 1995. So join me for that next weekend between 1 and 2 here on Cabin FM. And of course, we'll have events in the Memory Machine as well for the purposes of next weekend's show for the 16th of May. So join me for all that next Saturday and Sunday between 1 and 2. And as I said, stick around for the afternoon alternative or the Sunday Sanctuary, depending on which day you're listening. But from this week's edition of the Timeless Top 10 from the week ending the 18th of May 1985, we're going to find out who was at this week's.
2: Number 1.
0: And I can reveal it was his third week on the charts, and he was last week's number one. He's this week's number one, and he's going to play us out today on this week's Timeless Top 10. It was the average age of a soldier in the Vietnam War. It was 19. I'm going to play that by Paul Hardcastle very shortly. But this has been the Timeless Top 10. I have been Gavin Blunt. I'll speak to you soon, but for now it is goodbye.
3: In 1965, Vietnam seemed like just another foreign war. But it wasn't. It was different in many ways, and so were those who did the fighting. In World War II, the average age of the combat soldier was 26. In Vietnam, he was 19. In Vietnam, he was 19.

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11: The first group of passengers have disembarked the cruise ship at the centre of a hantavirus outbreak which is anchored near Tenerife. Matthew Dudley reports.
12: Spanish Health Minister Monica Garcia said the operation was proceeding normally and that all passengers on board the MS Honduras were still asymptomatic. 22 British passengers and crew were on board. They'll be sent to isolate at the hospital used as the UK's initial COVID quarantine site in the Merseyside. The UK Health Security Agency says the risk to the public remains low.
11: Around 30 Labour backbench MPs have publicly suggested Sakir should either quit or set a timetable for his departure. It's following a disastrous set of election results for the party. Teachers in England could go on strike later this year under new plans from the National Education Union. It says it will move to a formal ballot unless the government improves its pay offer. And Adolescence is tipped to triumph at the BAFTA TV Awards this evening. It's up for 11 categories. That's the latest from Radio News Hub. I'm Grace McIntosh.
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15: Expect wet and windy weather across northern Scotland, a fine day for many elsewhere with sunny spells, feeling cooler than Saturday for most, highs of 16 degrees Celsius.

0: 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It's Gavin Blunt behind the microphone again between now and three, and as usual, over the next 60 minutes, we'll be taking you on a musical trip through time and playing some of the greatest music from the entirety of one of the last four decades. We'll also round off the show with a trio of tracks from a well-known artist of the decade in theme tunes. And this week is the turn of the 80s. So keep it here at Cabin FM for the Sunday Sanctuary. We've got more great music on the way next.
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0: 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Don't forget, we'll be back next week for another 120 minutes of some of the greatest music from one of the four decades from the 70s through to the noughties, including the timeless top 10 in the first hour, followed in the second by another 10-year musical trip through time, and rounding off with another trio of tracks from a well-known artist in theme tunes. And if you can, please join me for the afternoon alternative next Saturday from 1 p.m. But this has been the Sunday Sanctuary. I have been Going Blunt. I'll speak to you soon, but for now, it is goodbye.
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3: Expect wet and windy weather across northern Scotland. A fine day for many elsewhere with sunny spells. Feeling cooler than Saturday for most. Highs of 16 degrees Celsius.
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4: Hi again, this is David Cloak with the Analog Years, kicking off with three songs and I hope one very

evolution of the analog years. 1986, Red Box for America got to number 10. London's Supertramp with their title track Breakfast in America from their 1979 album. And their Daughter of Marty Wilde and Queen of My Heart. Oh, she made such an impression on a very impressionable 11-year-old in 1981. Her debut song, written by her brother, Kids in America, got to number 2 on the analog years. How you doing? This is David Cloak. Welcome to our personal celebration of all great songs from the 1960s.

0: so cynical, isn't it? Traffic's Joe Capaldi. His only real success as a solo artist, number 4, 1975, on the Analog Years, and Love Hurts.
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0: 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A band unbelievably, well, at least in my mind, probably because of my age, started in 1969. I reckon it took that long to grow their beards. I always remember them for their wonderful Eliminator album. So many hits and that wonderful car on the cover during the 1980s. That's their 1992 cover of the Elvis classic Viva Las Vegas. Got to number 10. Otis Redding before that, 1968 classic Hard to Handle, covered by the Black Crowes in 1990. But if you do really want to see one of the most amazing, and I do mean amazing versions of that song, get onto YouTube, put in the name Courtney Hadwin. Now, I'm not a big fan of America's Got Talent, far from it, but that performance on America's Got Talent in 2018 of that song was sensational.
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These are the Analog Years from 1968, The Foundations and Build Me Up Buttercup. Kicked off the top spot by Lily the Pink. Oh well. Also featured in the movie There's Something About Mary from 1998. A movie that, let's be honest, kind of puts me off hair products for the rest of your life.

Thank you so much indeed for joining us. I very much hope you're enjoying. Yes, we all make mistakes. Enjoying our lineup of songs for you on the analog years, the very best from the 1960s to the 1990s. There's Crowded House from 1986, from the extraordinarily titled Very, Very Best of Crowded House. Nothing Like Modesty, eh? London Beat, their first single from 1988, with 9 AM. And also Paul McCartney from the Tug of War album, reached number 15 in 1982 with Take It Away. I'm just having a little cocktail party in here, which naturally you're invited to. And please welcome our special musical guest, the brilliant Marvin.

0: Now, seriously, this is the 1977 classic from Marvin Gaye, and got to give it up. Seriously, no blurred lines here.
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This is David Cloak at agesradio.com playing the analog years from 1963. Glad All Over, Dave Clark 5, got to number 27. Bit of a personal affiliation with that song, as I'm a Crystal Palace fan, but don't hold that against me. And in 1981, Private Eyes, Daryl Hall, John Oates got to number one in the US, but only number 32 here in the UK. Extraordinary. 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

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Very much hope you're enjoying our music. Let's end this hour with the

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5: Expect wet and windy weather across northern Scotland. A fine day for many elsewhere with sunny spells. Feeling cooler than Saturday for most. Highs of 16 degrees Celsius.
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9: 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I'm David Cloak, and dust off your dancing shoes now.
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9: Songs on the way from The Temptations to Coming Out, M People, all after the Bee Gees on the Analog Years.

0: I must admit, that's the most exercise I've had for quite some time. Feeling a bit puffed out. Tragedy, 1979. The Bee Gees. Temptations, Get Ready, from 66. The Reverend Richard Coles admitting that in the video of Never Can Say Goodbye, it wasn't his finest moment, to be honest with you. Big number one, though, for them in 1987, The Communards. And One Night in Heaven, the fabulous, brilliant voice of Heather Small and M People from 1993. So how you doing? This is David Cloke. Welcome to the analogue years, the best from the 1960s up to the launch of digital radio in 1995. Playing you a few dance hits to kick off this hour, including this from Sydney Youngblood.
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A special hello to you if you are listening via community radio. Thank you very, very much indeed. Have a bit of a think about getting involved. 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Right, little bit of admin for you. 1979 from the album Lionheart. Kate Bush reached number 14 with Wow. Doing a little bit of research, I rediscovered the fact that she was awarded a CBE in 2013, richly deserved. And there, a surprising number one in 1992 from Bradford's Tasmin Archer and Sleeping Satellite.

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This is David Cloak playing a song which is a little bit of a rarity, particular for a band from Philadelphia, The Times. Massive number one hit in the UK, in the USA, just a mere chart position of number 91, which I must admit, I do find quite extraordinary. Who am I to know? Who am I to question? My name's David Cloak. These are the Analog Years from agesradio.com. We'd love to hear from you if you'd like to get in contact. 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

0: Williams and Hans Zimmer, a new production of Calendar Girls the Musical. 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Herne Bay's King's Hall is home to all these and more ahead of its £2 million revamp. 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

a double play from 1988. Johnny Hates Jazz, number 19 hit. Heart of Gold, they're still touring in 2022, which is very impressive. And there, the Go-Go Girl, Belinda Carlisle, and her number 10 hit with I Get Weak.

put on the album by Jeff Lynne because he felt that the album Discovery didn't have enough loud ones on it. That's almost a direct quote. This is David Clug. Thanks for your company on the Analog Ears. I'll leave you with the Stranglers.

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2: The first group of passengers have disembarked the cruise ship at the centre of a hantavirus outbreak, which is anchored near Tenerife. Matthew Dudley reports.
3: Spanish Health Minister Monica Garcia said the operation was proceeding normally and that all passengers on board the MS Honduras were still asymptomatic. 22 British passengers and crew were on board. They'll be sent to isolate at the hospital used as the UK's initial COVID quarantine site in the Merseyside. The UK Health Security Agency says the risk to the public remains low.
2: Pressure is mounting on Sir Keir Starmer following Labour's poor election results, with calls to quit from within his own ranks. A leadership challenge is now underway as the Prime Minister prepares a major speech to reset his agenda. Downing Street says he remains focused on leading the government forward. And the Eurovision Song Contest turns 70 and the opening ceremony is in Vienna tonight. The event, also known as the Turquoise Carpet, marks the official starting point of Eurovision Week. That's the latest from Radio News Hub. I'm Dave Cronin.
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7: Expect wet and windy weather across northern Scotland. A fine day for many elsewhere with sunny spells. Feeling cooler than Saturday for most. Highs of 16 degrees Celsius.
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0: Sisters, the Overture for Over Here, welcomes you to another 60 minutes of Grease, Paint and Stage Lights with me, Mark Bilsby.
1: And me, Julia Roofy.
2: And me, Alistair Woodgate.
0: 60 minutes of the best of the musicals. We've got our usual features like the Ask the Experts, because there's two of them this week. And also...
1: Yes, we've got a lyrical challenge this week, which if you know the show, you will get, I think. Or maybe you don't know the show, in which case you probably won't get it.
0: Well, this is true. You have to know these things.
1: You do indeed. And it's a little bit, you know, left field slightly.
0: But it seems to work with that. If you know something, it's good, isn't it?
1: Yeah.
0: And what else?
2: If you know, you know. And we have our two at 22. And this week, they are from Mary Poppins. Very well-known show.
0: So that's all coming in the next 60 minutes. Don't go away.

0: heard Castle on a Cloud from Les Mis. That is an absolutely classic children's musical theatre song.
1: It's time for this week's Lyrical Challenge on Grease Paint and Stage Lights.
0: It is, and I think if you know this show, you'll definitely get this. Here we go. Where does this feeling of power derive, making me know why I'm alive?
2: God, you put a bit of emotion in this, weren't you?
0: Well, it's quite an emotional show.
2: I mean, you had your face going, the old body's going, and the words. One more time, then.
0: Where does this feeling of power derive, making me know why I'm alive?
2: If you know what it is, it's musicals@btinternet.com. Get in quick, otherwise we'll have to give you the answer.

0: Very old version of Oklahoma.
1: Sounds like the original version.
0: From 1919, I think it was. I've got a question for you. I want to talk about pros and cons of casting celebrities, influencers, pop stars or Hollywood actors to try and boost ticket sales rather than having your seasoned theatre veterans. I mean, is there the good bits and bad bits about it? Is there positives or negatives or just negatives?
2: 9 times out of 10, I'd rather see the seasoned veteran than I would the celebrity.
0: Right.
2: But I absolutely get it that a celebrity may well bring people into the theatre that wouldn't otherwise go to the theatre. They're following a favourite star or whatever. And if that ignites a passion for theatre or an interest in theatre and they come back and see more stuff, then you can understand why it's done. It definitely puts bums on seats. Mm. But give me the seasoned performer, who the proper trained professional every time.
1: It's all quite interesting, actually, because my son worked with a very famous pop star in a pantomime who was dreadful.
0: Wow.
1: But the algorithm at the box office, when people phoned in, they all asked, how did you hear about it? And if they said, oh, we heard about it because so-and-so's in it, then it got a tick. And if he got a certain percentage, he would be employed by that company next year at the pantomime.
0: Wow.
1: And that was before they ever knew whether he was any good or bad. And of course it packed it out, absolutely packed it out. And he got into the pantomime next year and he was terrible. Absolutely terrible.
0: But it sold tickets.
1: I mean, they literally did like 96% over the run or something. It was ridiculous.
0: Because we went to see The Ghost Story, 222.
1: 222, yeah.
0: And when Cheryl was in it. And I'm sure there was a lot of people in that audience that had come to see Cheryl.
2: Absolutely.
0: And as you say, they might have got interested in the theatre after him. So.
1: And Stacey Dooley, actually. When Stacey Dooley went into it, a lot of people remembered her from Strictly. And I think a lot of people went to see her as well.
0: Oh, yes, because her partner was in it as well, wasn't he? Yeah, yeah. Oh, well, that's interesting. Thank you for that. Ask the Experts is coming next.

0: fall from that. And that was Falling from Once.
1: See what he does there.
2: Such a gorgeous song, though, isn't it?
1: And did the film come first or the show first? It's a question for him. He's not asked the expert question. It's just a statement, you know.
0: The film, I believe.
2: I think it's the film.
1: I think so, because I remember seeing the film on a DVD, but not the show.
0: The film.
1: Okay, time to do this.
3: Now it's time to ask the experts on grease paint and stage lights.
1: Here we go. Three questions for our experts. What is the significance of the ghost light and why is it a staple in professional theatres?
2: Yeah.
0: The stage manager would leave the ghost light on the centre of the stage.
2: On the centre of the stage overnight.
1: Yeah, reason being?
2: To keep the ghosts away. I'm not sure.
1: Well, it was actually a practical thing to stop people falling off the stage into the orchestra pit.
0: Oh, right.
2: Yeah, okay. Except that they don't normally put anything like that on until after everybody's gone, so...
1: Wow, well, there you go. But you got it right. So I can take a point away if you want.
2: No.
0: If you happen to be intruding, we've made it easier for you.
1: That's it. Question two. In musical theatre terminology, what is the difference between I want song and an 11 o'clock number?
0: Well, I know the 11 o'clock number. An I want song.
1: Yes. An I want song and 11 o'clock number. So give me the 11 o'clock number if you know
0: that. Well, the 11 o'clock number is like, it's the big crescendo just before you get to the end of the show, usually with the star turn giving their forte.
2: Their star turn.
0: Yeah, absolutely. Sort of Mama Rose in full flight. Yeah.
1: Spot on, that's correct.
2: Yeah, I'm not sure.
0: Is this a sort of scene setting at the beginning that defines characters or what the purpose of where the storyline's going?
1: Sort of, yes. Actually, I'm going to give you that, loosely speaking. It was I Want Song usually occurs early in Act 1 and establishes the goals and desires.
0: Yeah.
2: Yeah, I don't know. I don't have ever recall having heard anyone call it that.
0: No.
1: Yeah. Okay, at all. See, it's a learning program.
2: Yeah.
1: Question three. What does it mean when a performer is off book and why is this a critical milestone in the rehearsal process?
2: They know their lines.
0: Sometimes they're off book when you get to dress rehearsal, before.
1: Yeah. Isn't that frustrating? When you find someone still there with the book, or they're in the wings with the book.
0: I don't think a director can get a performance out of somebody if they're still holding a book in their hand.
2: Absolutely can't.
0: You absolutely need to be able to put that down so you can get the facial expressions and you can get the physicality into a role. So the sooner you can get off book, the better.
2: Putting the book down is like really the beginning of proper rehearsals.
1: I used to see people in the wings holding their book still before they went on, or a little crib sheet. I would never take the book into the wings. If I didn't know by then, I'm never going to know it.
2: Yeah. The only reason I once took the book into the wings is because I was playing opposite a bloke who didn't turn up usually until 5 minutes before the show, despite the fact that he was getting into trouble with the stage manager. And then one night he didn't turn up at the beginning and I had to play the first two scenes doing his dialogue and mine.
1: Wow.
2: And from then on, my book was on the stage manager's desk.
1: Well, you did well. You got 3 out of 3 this week. Well
0: Bingo.
1: Done.
2: Wow.
1: They're getting trickier and trickier, aren't they?
2: I know they are. It's not fair.
1: 2 at 22 is on its way. You're listening to Grease Paint and Stage Lights with me, Mark Billsby, Julie Roofy and Alistair Woodgate.
4: We will now hear testimony from Brother Nicely Nicely Johnson. Brother Nicely Nicely Johnson.
5: Well, it happened to me kind of funny, like a dream. That's it, a dream.
6: Tell us in your own words.

0: sit down, you're rocking the boat from Guys and Dolls. I saw that at the Bridge Theatre.
1: Mm-hmm.
0: All of us did, didn't we?
2: Yeah. We did, yeah.
1: Great, we did at various points. Oh. It was fabulous, yeah.
0: What do you think of that idea where you, the stage moves up and down and people are standing around and they get shuffled from one side to another? Think it's good?
1: I think it's good if you want to do it. I actually didn't stand because standing for 2 hours, really, it's not like a busman's holiday, isn't it, really?
0: Yeah, and I don't like being told what to do.
1: No, I still thought it was really great. And everybody who did stand or sat, you know, as part of the cabaret and everything, they just adored it. They absolutely loved
0: but
1: it.
0: But at the end, they all stayed around, didn't they?
1: Yeah.
0: Which is fantastic. Yeah.
2: I think immersive theatre is...
1: I think it's great.
2: It's great. It gives a completely different sort of... feeling, impression, experience of going to the theatre, yeah. I went to an immersive production up at the Edinburgh Festival of Trainspotting.
0: Really?
1: Ooh.
2: Yeah. That felt very uncomfortable at times.
1: Say.
2: I mean, it was excellent, but felt very uncomfortable, yes.
1: An immersive production of that.
2: If you know the toilet scene in Trainspotting and the opening scene in the bed, that all took place right next door to where we were standing and sitting.
0: Here's a question for you. Golden Age versus modernism. Do you think Golden Age still stands up to modern musicals, or do you prefer the old-fashioned ones?
1: Well, I mean, it depends what you absolutely consider to be Golden Age.
0: Well, your old Hammersteins and, yeah.
1: I think maybe a good production of Rodgers and Hammerstein stands up, other than the fact that there is content that's not really acceptable today.
0: Yeah.
1: But I think some of the older shows, you know, the things like sort of Merry Widow and things like that, I'm not sure how well they stand up these days.
0: And do you think we found the next Rodgers and Hammerstein in the modern day, or are we still looking?
2: Well, Stephen Sondheim definitely was a Rodgers and Hammerstein equivalent.
1: Yeah.
0: But he's
2: moving
0: now
2: on.
0: Gone.
2: Yeah.
1: Alan Menken?
2: Maybe Lin-Manuel Miranda, I think, could. Depending upon what his output will be over the next few years, he's got to be up there. We'll see.
1: Definitely but Alan Menken for tunes, for sure.
2: Sometimes you need a little bit of history before you can make that decision as to what their lasting impression is.
1: Mm. So.
0: And do you think it puts a lot more pressure on someone who's quite popular at writing musicals? Because Sondheim's gone and the others are gone and therefore they're all looking at that particular person or... couple.
2: I'm not sure they would look at that pressure-wise. I think they'd be immersed in their own compositions, Stephen Schwartz is another who was so underrated, I think, for so long, but then Wicked came along and that really sort of cemented his place in musical theatre.
1: Yeah.
2: And I think anything more from Stephen Schwartz will be looked at very closely.
1: Mind you, that was the same with Sondheim, really, because he struggled along for quite a long time before he became even partially popular.
0: Mm. Yeah, interesting. Thank you so much. You're listening to Grease.

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1: On final approach, we're coming into runway 22, and I think, where am I going to park this thing? There are planes lined up like sardines, and as far as I can see, there's cars lined up too. It looks like everybody in Newfoundland is here.

0: was released fairly recently, yes. Yeah. And my theatre company start rehearsals next week. I say rehearsals, get together and auditions and rehearsals, yeah.
1: I think you've done well to get it soon because they have issued it to every man and his blooming dog.
2: Honestly?
1: Yeah, it's and issued. Woman. And they've everywhere, absolutely everywhere. And I think you've done really well to get in early because come next year, there'll be a rash of it everywhere and people will get fed up.
2: Do you think it'll overkill it?
1: Oh, by this time next year, it'll be way overkill.
0: We specifically, my theatre company, we picked the second week of September to do it, which is unusual for us to perform at that time of year. But it means that our Friday performance will actually fall on the 25th anniversary of 9/11.
3: Oh, well done, you. Mm.
0: So, which would be very poignant.
1: Yeah.
2: And are you going to, I'm thinking if you've got a big company of, say, 30 plus members, and you've got to try and get them involved in that, or are you going to just stick to the characters that are in that production?
0: In our production, we're going to stick just to the 12 characters,
2: right,
0: as it was when it was on Broadway and the West End and elsewhere. I mean, it's worldwide global phenomenon now. I gather that originally the writers had intended it to be a larger cast, but the financial constraints of bringing a show into Broadway meant that the producer said, can you reduce the numbers of the characters? And that's where they doubled up the characters. And it's actually the doubling up of the characters that I think gives the show its real sort of special feel.
2: Absolutely.
1: I completely agree, absolutely. Yeah.
2: It's like Operation Mincemeat.
1: Yes, you know, everybody plays four or five parts. I love it.
2: And and 1 minute he's chatting away in a different character, and then he turns upstage, puts a hat on, turns back to the audience.
1: And it's a different character. Yeah.
2: Very kind.
1: Hard to do, but if you can pull it off, it's just...
0: It's brilliant.
1: It's brilliant.
2: Imagine if you get the wrong way round.
1: Also, there are a large number of characters.
2: Oh, no, yeah. There's very good.
4: That's me. To a T. He might as well have said, hey Donnie, come and get your prize. I could write it in my sleep, but the trick is the delivery. And the difference that I have is I was there, made it through. Now my number one priority is to put a band together that did too. Every horn and clarinet will be a military vet.

0: Bringing the best of theatre on Greasepaint and Stage Lights. Greasepaint and Stage Lights.
1: Yes, indeed, you're listening to Greasepaint and Stage Lights with me, Mark Bilsby, Alistair Woodgate and Julie Roofey. And we've been discussing quite a few things this week.
2: Yeah, we have.
1: And off mic, Mrs. R said, I thought I was doing my A-levels.
2: Yes, it's the way you word the questions. Discuss. Okay, right.
1: Now, we went to the theatre and we went to see a play with Kim Marsh called Single White Female.
2: Oh, yeah. Was that good?
1: It was very good. I mean, it was good, but it was dated. I mean, it was dated. But the sad thing about it, this is where I think music can not do a good thing. When it got to the fight scene in the production, there was this sort of drum thing going on that made it a bit like Keystone Cops.
2: Oh.
1: Which was off-putting. But the production was good. Kim Marsh was good. We had the understudy because there was another lead we're supposed to be doing, but we had the understudy doing that part. But the young girl was brilliant in it. Very, very good. But yeah, it's interesting. But I wouldn't say blow your socks off. I mean, I gave it 4 out of 5.
2: Yeah, okay.
1: But if you like those sort of things. But again, such a big stage at Milton Keynes and a, such a small stage play.
2: Yeah.
1: It sometimes it works, sometimes it doesn't.
2: Did they not bring the set in to make it a smaller performance area?
1: They did, but
2: it's still a massive auditorium, though, isn't it?
1: Yeah,
2: yeah.
1: I mean, it was well attended. I mean, I don't think anyone left. I have been there sometimes when people have actually left halfway through, and I think you've had experience
2: of
1: that.
2: Yeah, one of the ones I saw quite recently. A couple of people went in the interval because, I always remember seeing Noises Off there, and they had, it was a great cast and everything, but they hadn't brought the set in at all, which means timing, because that is a classic farce with coming in and out of the doors.
1: Was that the Matthew Kelly one?
2: That's right, yeah. And timing the entrances and exits, because it was so big, the set was so massive, was really difficult, and they lost quite a few of the laughs simply because they couldn't actually time.
1: They must have been shattered. I mean, there's one character that seems to be falling through doors and out of doors all the time.
2: Yeah, that's right, yeah.
1: He must be absolutely worn out on such a big stage.
2: Yeah, yeah.
1: Because it tours, there must be smaller stages and bigger stages.
2: Conversely, the really good thing was when 12 Angry Men came. And they'd got a sort of an entrance, lobby one side, a toilet block the other side.
1: Clever.
2: So the middle third of the stage was the jury room. So it was really cramped.
1: Yeah.
2: So although it was a massive theatre and actually a big stage, you still got that real tense sort of, overcrowded, feeling in the jury room. And it worked really well.
1: So someone came up with the idea of a lobby room and a toilet.
2: Yeah. Yeah.
1: Brilliant.
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4: Well, I think technically it's now 2 at 22 plus 2, because we have run over a little bit. But we've got two songs from Mary Poppins, and we're going to go and fly a kite. But first, we're going to feed the birds.

0: You're in the middle of this week's 2 at 22.
1: With tuppence for paper and strings, you can have your own set of wings. 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

0: Should be good news for you, Miss Bolish. Very good news. I won't be arguing with you anymore. I've just quit my job.
1: Why?
0: Well, as a matter of fact, I didn't have much choice.
1: I don't know what to say.
0: Then don't say anything. Especially now that you're sorry. Let's not end our relationship on that false note. Goodbye, Miss Bolish.
1: Mr. Novak, may the condemned woman have one last word. I never wished you harm, ever. You've got to believe that.
0: I believe you, Miss Bolish. And may I say, I sincerely hope you marry a very nice man and have many children. And for the sake of my successor in this job, I hope it's...

0: Adams Family, The Moon and Me. And before that, we heard Goodbye George from She Loves Me, the Broadway cast recording.
1: Well, I think it's time for another visit to the Lyrical Challenge,
2: yes,
1: don't
2: please.
1: You? Here we go. Where does this feeling of power derive, making me know why I'm alive?
3: See, you're getting very dramatic again.
1: Yes.
0: Even dressed up this time, right?
4: My life is totally prepared for a gigantic change right now. I'm genuinely ready to be married.
5: Right, then, why aren't you?
4: Right.
5: Right.
6: Right.
5: Right.

0: 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The Lyrical Challenge on Grease Paint and Stage Lights.
1: Well, 60 minutes have passed us by. Whenever we hear that jingle, that means we've got to say goodbye to you. Thank you so much for your company. We really do appreciate it. I'm Mark Bilsby.
2: I'm Julia Roofy.
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1: And the answer to this week's Lyrical Challenge.
2: The answer is Alive from Jekyll and Hyde.
4: 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I feel alive. We

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1: Thank you very much.
0: We try our best to check all songs to make sure they are profanity-free, but should we miss one, then please accept our deepest apologies. No one involved in Grease Paint and Stage Lights is out to offend or knowingly play these songs. Thank you.

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1: Former Deputy Labour leader Angela Rayner says Sir Keir Starmer must meet the moment after Labour's election losses, but she stopped short of calling for him to quit. The Prime Minister is preparing a major speech as he faces a growing leadership challenge. He insists he will stay on and fight to lead the party forward. British passengers from a cruise ship hit by a hantavirus outbreak have been evacuated in Tenerife and are being flown back to the UK. World Health Organization Director General Tedros Adhanom Ghebreyesus spoke earlier.
2: This is not another COVID, and the risk to the public is low. So they shouldn't be scared and they shouldn't panic.
1: And tonight, all eyes are on the BAFTAs as hit drama Adolescence looks set to dominate after a standout year. It leads the nominations and could scoop big, with a strong field of stars going head-to-head. That's the latest from Radio News Hub. I'm Dave Cronin.
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1: Evening rain in Scotland will spread south by dawn. Wintry showers follow north. Elsewhere clear but turning cold with some frost. Lows of 3 to 6 degrees Celsius.
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Concluding a sentimental sequence, Donald Pierce, Powder Your Face with Sunshine. Before that, Alice Faye and Moonlight Bay. And we started that musical triptych with Slim Whitman and Riders in the Sky. And you heard them all on The Light Programme with Steve Wood on Herne Bay's Community Radio, Cabin FM 94.6. Formed in 1948, the Merseyside Jazz Band played its last gig a few weeks ago. Here's one from 1957.

the Bud Powell trio there, and I'll Remember April. Who could forget it? Brenda Lee now, How Deep Is the Ocean?

Little Miss Dynamite there, Brenda Lee, and How Deep is the Ocean. 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

got eyes of blue. I never cared for eyes of blue, but she's got eyes of blue, and that's my weakness now. 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

0: Pierre Michelot and Bye Bye Blackbird. Hello, Light Brigaders. And a very special hello today to Light Brigade member Val in Sutton Coldfield, whose name has been drawn from the hat. Membership of the Light Brigade brings you a weekly Light Programme email bulletin. 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Oh, one other thing, you do get a record played.
1: Shoot, Monty.
2: Why, what's he done?
1: My sense of beauty is undestroyed. How about yourself, Winterbot?
2: Well, looking at you, Mr. Murgatroyd, what sort of hope have I got?
1: Oh, the life of an artist, a sad one. Unless they're successful, poor blighters.
2: I'd take off my hat if I had one. To painters and sculptors and writers.
1: Yes, isn't it perfectly marvellous that people can write stuff and paint?
2: And sculpt and all that?
1: Just knocks me flat.
2: I wish I were clever.
1: You ain't? Of course we're proud of the Navy and Army. In history they play a big part. But believe us or not, we're just balmy. Art. Why didn't you turn up yesterday at the Tate Gallery?
2: I went to the National.
1: Who won? Seriously, don't you like picture galleries?
2: No, too far away from the screen. I prefer stalls. As a matter of fact, I've just bought a landscape.
1: How many acres?
2: 6 in the top row. I'm going to the dentist tomorrow.
1: Having guests?
2: No, I'm going in the daytime. I'm glad you're interested in paintings. Do you like sergeants?
1: I prefer officers. I'm rather a snob.
2: How about Holbein's?
1: Half's enough for me.
2: I picked up a lovely bargain at Rembrandt's sale the other day.
1: What was it called?
2: Lot 22.
1: Oh, that's an awful lot. What's the subject?
2: A nude figure doing her hair.
1: Oh, what's the brushwork like?
2: I'm combing to that later. I don't know who painted it.
1: Wasn't it written on the bottom?
2: Definitely not. Are you keen on things in oils?
1: Yes, sardines. I like watercolors. What do you think of this miniature?
2: Watercolor. The crimson of that sunrise.
1: It's a sunset.
2: Well, I'm only 12 hours out. How do you know the difference, anyway?
1: If I hold it in the east, it's dawn. If I hold it in the west, vice versa. It's a turner, you see.
2: I've got a cousin who's a doctor. He paints, too.
1: Oh, what?
2: Throats with iodine.
1: Oh, he mixes his paint on the palette.
2: Easily.
1: Do you paint yourself?
2: No, this is sunburn.
1: Do you? I started painting our bathroom the other day.
2: Did you finish it?
1: Yes, once I start painting, I stick to it.
2: So do all the flies, I suppose.
1: Do you like sculpture?
2: Well, I was out on the bust last night. You know, there's something very low in this modern sculpture.
1: Usually the pedestal. I must admit I prefer the old stuff. Look at Venus.
2: Oh, she's quite harmless. Then there's that boy throwing the discus.
1: Oh, don't let's discuss that.
2: No.
1: I love those enormous statues, hewn out of granite.
2: Carved out of stone.
1: Modeled out of clay.
2: Hacked out of chalk.
1: Made out of acid.
2: Father out of sight.
1: Mother out of sorts.
2: Sister out of mind.
1: Brother out of bounds.
2: Gagged out of book.
1: Us out of work.
2: Enough. Of course, when I can afford it, I'm going in for alabasters.
1: I beg your pardon?
2: I said alabasters.
1: Oh, I'm going in for marbles.
2: Well, what's the matter with a game of shove, ain't it?
1: Obviously, you have no appreciation of art or literature.
2: I've read Dickens.
1: Great Scott.
2: Yes, and him too. Have you read Hans Anderson?
1: They're white, and why call me Anderson?
2: Oh,
1: read Arnold Bennett?
2: Yes.
1: Sabatini?
2: Yes.
1: Maddie Corelli?
2: No, I married a Miss Smith.
1: Huh.
2: Of course, on the train journey, I like light literature.
1: Such as?
2: Well, inscriptions on matchboxes.
1: Yes. Isn't it perfectly marvelous? The people can write stuff and paint and sculpt and all that. It just knocks us flat. We wish we were.

0: Do you like reading in bed, Murgatroyd?
1: Yes, and my wife turns over. Very funny.
2: Ronald Franco, Tommy Handley as Murgatroyd and Winterbottom on the subject of art.

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featuring Alfredo Campoli, the Welbeck Light String Quartet, and Percy Grainger's Molly on the Shore.

with a jolly little clarinet duet from Burton Gillis and Leslie Ormondroyd, Henry Hall and his orchestra, and Eccentric.

That's the Pied Pipers, and my sugar is so refined. Time to fit in just one more before we have to go. Albert Vossen and Esprit.

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3: Angela Rayner has warned Labour is facing its last chance after heavy election losses, urging Sir Keir Starmer to set out the change the country needs. The former Labour deputy leader stopped short of calling for him to quit, but criticised the party for blocking Andy Burnham's return to Westminster. Ms Rayner says Labour must win back working-class voters to recover. A flight repatriating British passengers evacuated from a cruise ship hit by hantavirus outbreak has taken off from Tenerife. Those testing negative are being repatriated to the UK, where they'll isolate under supervision. As officials stress, the risk to the public remains low. Spanish Health Minister Monica Garcia says all passengers will be disembarked by tomorrow.
4: All the passengers remain asymptomatic. The entire operation is proceeding normally. And as I said, the first to disembark will be the Spanish citizens. And then the flight to the Netherlands will depart.
3: Counter-terrorism police have arrested a man and a woman following an arson attack at a former synagogue in East London. The Met Police say the 45-year-old man and the 52-year-old woman were arrested on Sunday on suspicion of conspiracy to commit arson, and they've both been taken into custody. Welsh Greens leader Anthony Slaughter says his party will back Plaid Cymru after a historic election result. The Greens have also secured their first ever representation in the Senate. Mr Slaughter spoke to reporters earlier.
5: Two Greens in the Senate, our first breakthrough to the Senate, and that changes everything for us. And it was on a day when we got incredible vote share across Wales, our highest ever, which is really promising for next year's council elections.
3: And Adolescence is tipped to triumph at the BAFTA TV Awards following its headline-making year. The hit series, which prompted a national conversation about online safety, is up for 11 categories at the award show, including for Best Limited Drama. That's the latest from Radio News Hub. I'm Dave Cronin.
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3: Evening rain in Scotland will spread south by dawn. Wintry showers follow north. Elsewhere clear but turning cold with some frost. Lows of 3 to 6 degrees Celsius.
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A very good evening and welcome to Cabin Folk on this Sunday evening. Yes, 10th of May, how the time's going on, eh? Nice to have your company anyway. Well, as usual, it's been a busy week. Went to the Steel Ice Band concert over in Canterbury. Fabulous stuff. Maddie Pryor's still on form. Also recorded a couple of sessions, a couple of second sessions, because we had Shuggie Lionheart back in to do one, and also John Daddy O'Clark, and that was a great, great time. So thank you both of them for coming in. So let's see what's coming up in the show this evening. Well, in the first hour, as always, I'm going to play a couple of tracks from the UK folk albums charts. It's been a bit static lately, but I think there's a new one due out next week. I'll also play a song from the vault in the nostalgia corner. And then in the second hour and just after 8 o'clock, it's Herne Bay Live. And this week features Odds and Sods recorded live at Beach Creative here in the Bay. I've also got an extensive What's On guide, great music throughout the show, and also tracks from our local artists too. So just sit back and relax, because let's get the show on the road. This is John Wilkes starting us off with Willow.

That's John Wilkes and Willow. We've got two in a row coming up. In a few minutes' time, we've got Tom Paxton and The Last Thing on My Mind. No, it's not the nostalgia section. I just felt like playing that one. That's 1964. But first, let's have a bit of Kate Rusby. And this is The Cobbler's Daughter.

That's a great song, isn't it? Tom Paxton, The Last Thing on My Mind. And before that, it was Kate Rusby and The Cobbler's Daughter. Now, at this point in the show, I normally give you a rundown of the UK folk albums charts, but as it stayed a bit static, I'll just play a couple from the charts. And Jacob Allen with his In Limerence album is at number 8, and it's been in the charts for 10 weeks, so I'm going to play a song from him, which is I Couldn't Feed Her. But first, from the number 10 album Blizzard, this is Thomas O'Donoghue, otherwise known as Dove Ellis, and Jaundice.

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Jacob Allen, I Couldn't Feed Her, and before that, Dove Ellis and Jaundice. Now, there seems to be a resurgence of Nick Drake music, and I'm definitely in accord with that one. So let's play one of his. This is Way to Blue.

Nick Drake, Way to Blue. Time now for a couple of our local artists, and coming up very shortly we've got Staggered Ray and Climbing Chimneys. They came in and did a fantastic session last year, and before that we've got Raphael Mead and I Don't Know What Love Is, and he's coming in to record his session this week and I'm very excited about that. So here it comes, Raphael Mead followed by Staggered Ray.

Staggered Ray and Climbing Chimneys did have such fun recording their session. And before that, it was Raphael Mead, I Don't Know What Love Is, and I'm so, so looking forward to recording his session later on in the week. And if you're interested in finding out a little bit more about coming in and recording a Cabin Folk session, why not drop me a line at cabinfolk@cabin.fm or visit the Cabin Folk Facebook page and send me a direct message from there. It's as easy as that. We got Donovan coming up next, and taken from his 1965 Fairy Tale album, this is Jersey Thursday.

Jersey Thursday, that's Donovan. Let's play two more, taking us up to our nostalgia corner. So we've got Jonathan Kelly coming up very shortly. We'd Leave Them Go. But first, let's have a sing-along to this one. Why not indeed? What should we do with the drunken sailor? This is the Fisherman's Friends.

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Jonathan Kelly and Leave Them Go. And that brings us neatly up to our nostalgia corner. And tonight's song is Pick a Bale of Cotton, a traditional American folk song and work song. And it's been covered by so many artists, including the Viper Skiffle Group, the Quarrymen indeed, and also Anthony James Donegan. Yes, otherwise known as Lonnie Donegan. And I'm going to play his 1956 version now. So here it comes, Lonnie Donegan, Pick a Bale of Cotton.

Lonnie Donegan from 1956, Pick a Bale of Cotton. And if there's a particular song you would like included in the Nostalgia Corner, then do drop me a line at cabinfolk@cabin.fm or just message me, as I always say, from the Cabin Folk Facebook page. Now, one area of music I don't seem to be playing very much, somebody pointed out to me, is a bit of Cajun music. So time for me to put that right. So this is the Cajun Playboys. Clear the furniture. Let's do a bit of dancing, because this is Dance Cajun Music.

0: Oh, that's nice and lively, isn't it? The Cajun Playboys and Dance Cajun Dance. Now, in July 24th to the 26th, we have the Herne Bay Folk Festival. And I've been telling you about it for the last couple of 3 weeks. But Ray Fielder is the impresario, the local impresario who's organising it all. So I thought it'd be a good idea to let him tell you what it's all about. So, Ray, what's it all about?
1: Herne Bay Folk Festival 2026. 3 days again, like last year. Friday the 24th to Sunday the 26th of July. Friday and Sunday is held mainly at Hampton Bay Park, but the main event, the Saturday event, is around the town at many venues in Mortimer Street and all around the town as usual. And what have we got? We've got the same again. We've got headline concerts, we've got local national figures that live locally. So, for instance, we've got Al Prosser at the Oyster Band and Jeffrey Richardson at a Caravan. They're doubling up as a duo. We've got Doug Hudson, who is a main figure in Kent Folk. And we have also, we've got a couple of youngsters. I call them youngsters. They're probably about 40 years old. But Sam Brothers and Callum Sutton, who are going to join together to do a nice double act, a double bill as a main headline act. So it's really exciting. We've got your normal Kaylee. People like to have a dance. The feature, I guess, the theme of what I like to do is to promote local folk, promote people that write their own songs. So there's stages, there's a lot of emphasis this year on having original stages, new and homegrown acts, where, you know, they don't do any covers, they do what they've written, and it makes a really interesting festival. So, yeah, so we've got sessions as usual. We've got a songs and shanties stage. We've got the normal pub gigs. We've got songwriters workshops. And remember, it's all totally free. You know, you just come along and enjoy yourself, enjoy the live music. And a big thanks to Cabin FM for their support in running this festival.
0: Thanks, Ray. Well, there you go. You heard it here first. So it's going to be an absolute mammoth festival. I think there is a programme that will be issued at some point so you can plan which stages you're going to go and have a look at. There's so much going on. So there you go. Make a note for your diary. Herne Bay Folk Festival, 24th to the 26th of July. Haven't played this one in a little while now. This is Hugh and Tony Williams, and one of my favourites, Rosemary's Sister.

stingy. But the dream time's finished and so is he. Hard, hard times. And it's hard times living in the lucky country. Hard, hard times. Black man say, poor fella, my country. Hard, hard times. Poor Jackie's a stranger in his own land. Hard, hard times. Living in a world

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0: And it's hard times living in the lucky country.
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2: Black man say, profella my country.
1: Hard, hard times.
0: The spirits have fled from the rocks and trees.
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0: The land is sick from white man's disease.
1: Hard, hard times.
2: Their lust and greed does them betray.
1: They rape the land to make it pay.
0: The black man just got

times. The black man's dream time's dead and gone. Hard, hard times. The white man's dream time marches on. Hard, hard times. They try to make you civilized. They just don't seem to realize what they touch, they bastardize. Hard, hard times. And it's hard times.

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Welcome to part two of Cabin Folk here on 94.6 Herne-Bain's very own Cabin FM with me, Reg Milsom. Thank you as always for your company this evening. And let's have a look and see what's coming up in this hour. Well, I will have my Herne-Bain live session. That's coming up very, very shortly. And I'm going to give you an extensive guide to what's going on in and around the local area. So do make sure you've got a pad and a pen ready for that. Plus more local artists too. So let's start our number two with the Irish Rovers and the Star of County Down.

0: My goodness me, that's a lively start to part two. That's the Irish Rovers and start of the county down. Now, 2 or 3 weeks ago, I was down at the Beach Creative here in the Bay, and I went there for a shanty evening, which was hosted by Odds and Sods, and they kindly allowed me to record a few of their tracks for playing out on Cabin Folk. So, for the Herne Bay Live section, let's have the Odds and Sods. We've got Build This Island Up, but first, it's The Ballad of Sydenham Snow.
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2: That's the Odson Sods. Build This Island Up. And before that, the Ballad of Sydenham Snow. Absolutely fabulous evening. If you get a chance to see the Odson Sods, then please, please do. You won't be disappointed. Now, next week, we've got the Cabin Folk session of Dave Lee. And it's a really, really good session. So to give you a taster of what it's all about, I'm going to play one from him. So this is Dave Lee and Wagon Wheel.
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Dave Lee, and he will be our featured artist next week in the Cabin Folk Sessions. And if you want to take part in the Cabin Folk Sessions, in fact, if you want to get in touch with me for anything whatsoever, then the email address is cabinfolk@cabin.fm, or contact me via the Cabin Folk Facebook page. We got the Longest Johns coming up next, and this song was made popular, made famous by Burl Ives, but this is their version of The Wayfaring Stranger.

That's a mean and moody version, isn't it? The Longest Johns and Wayfaring Stranger. I'm going to play you one more and then it's time for your What's On guide. So grab your pens, grab your paper. We've got Dr. Faustus coming up and this is The Lincolnshire Poacher.

time to give you a quick rundown of what's going on in and around Herne Bay. So, Herne Bay Folk Club, it's Singers' Night on Wednesday the 27th of May, starting at 7pm at the Old Garage Bar in Hampton Bay Park. Whitstable Folk Club, 25th of May, Spring Folk Club Showcase, and then the 29th of May is the Singers' Night, and that's at the Whitstable Social Club, Belmont Road, Whitstable. Faversham Folk Club, 13th of May is a Singers' Night, and the 20th of May they have Jeff Warner, and that's at the Limes Pub Restaurant, Preston Street in Faversham. Deal Folk Club in St Andrew's Church Hall, West Street, Deal, on the 14th of May they have Jez Lowe. Then at Rosalind Court on May the 14th, Paul Walker and Karen Pfeiffer, and then on the 28th of May it's John Doran and the Northern Assembly. And then getting back to Herne Bay, on Tuesday the 12th at 7:30pm at the Cosmic Sailor in Mortimer Street, Tuesday Live with Amelia Beeney. And then finally on Sunday the 17th on 4:30 at Harry's Bar in Mortimer Street, it's Cat. And if you want to share your gig list or events on Cabin Folk, then just email me, cabinfolk@cabin.fm. But just make sure you give me plenty of notice.

0: The unmistakable show of hands and the keys of Canterbury. Now, from time to time, I do get asked about the opening music that we have for Cabin Folk. And I can tell you, it's taken from a song by a local folk duo called Rare Folk. And the song is called St George's Fair. And they happen to be playing at the last Herne Bay Folk Club over at the Hampton Bay Park. And I managed to get a recording of them playing it. So here it comes, Rare Folk and St George's Fair.
1: As I was riding down

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And that was recorded at the Herne Bay Folk Club at Hampton Bay Park just recently. So now you know where the opening music comes from. I'm going to play one more song, and then it's a couple from our local artists. So the Irish Descendants coming up next, and this is the Rocky Road to Dublin.

0: Phew, we've had a few lively ones in the show this evening. Oh, I'm getting quite out of breath. Anyway, that was the Irish Descendants and the Rocky Road to Dublin. Let's have a couple of our local artists now. So coming up very shortly, we have Tarnished Gold with the Woody Guthrie song Do Re Mi. But first, it's Paul Steele. And just to prove you can make any song into a folk song, this is his version of Miss You Nights, which I absolutely adore. Paul, it's all yours.
1: I've had many times, I can tell you.

0: Yeah, these miss you nights. Are the longest.
1: Hiya, I'm Tanya.
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Tarnished Gold and Raimi, and their Cabin Folk session will be played in the very near future. And before that, it was Paul Steele and Miss You Nights. Now, do you notice as you sort of get older, time seems to go round so much faster than it ever did when you were younger? So it's a very tenuous link into the next song. So here it is, Fairport Convention, and Who Knows Where the Time Goes.

The title track of Catherine Priddy's number 2 album, that's Frightening Machines. And before that, yes, it was Fairport Convention, and who knows where the time goes? Who does know where it goes, eh? Well, let's get on with the music. John Dean coming up next here on Cabin Folk, and this is My Son, Robin.

Well, look at that. That has brought us to the end of the show. Where does the time go indeed? I'd like to say a big, big thank you for your support with the show, for listening, and for all your messages as well. They are always gratefully appreciated. I'm going to be back next week with a brand new Cabin Folk. And don't forget, if you do want to get in touch for anything whatsoever, it's cabinfolk@cabin.fm or direct message me from the Cabin Folk Facebook page. I'm now going to leave you in the very, very capable hands of Steve Ralph with the Sunday Wind Down Show. So do stick around for that if you possibly can. So once again, thanks for your company this evening. Have a great, great week. And I look forward to having your company next week and we can do it all again. So take care. Have a wonderful week. Bye for now.

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2: Angela Rayner has warned Labour is facing its last chance after heavy election losses, urging Sir Keir Starmer to set out the change the country needs. The former deputy leader of Labour stopped short of calling for him to quit, but criticised the party for blocking Greater Manchester Mayor Andy Burnham's return to Westminster. Ms Rayner says Labour must win back working class voters to recover. Passengers from a cruise ship affected by a hantavirus outbreak are being brought back to the UK after evacuation in Tenerife. British nationals returned on a charter flight and will undergo precautionary isolation at a specialist facility on Merseyside. Monica Garcia is Spain's health minister.
3: This operation is an unprecedented operation. I want to thank the WHO, to the ECDC, to all the administrations, all the countries that are involved.
2: Counter-terrorism police have arrested a man and a woman following an arson attack at a former synagogue in East London. The Metropolitan Police say the 45-year-old man and 52-year-old woman were arrested on Sunday on suspicion of conspiracy to commit arson. They've been taken into custody. Nearly half of the public believe younger unemployed people need more support from government to get a job. The BRC says employment costs have been rising fast, making it harder for businesses to offer entry-level roles and pushing youth unemployment steadily higher. Laura Conrady is their spokesperson.
4: It's really important that government recognises just how important of an industry retail is. You know, for getting people into the working world. Retail employs 2.8 million people, and this includes nearly 800,000 people who are aged 16 to 25.
2: And the 70th Eurovision Song Contest kicked off in style in a ceremony in Vienna. The turquoise carpet welcomed a host of celebrities and marks the official starting point of Eurovision Week. That's the latest from Radio News Hub. I'm Dave Cronin.
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2: Monday, we'll see rain clearing south by evening, sunny spells and a few northern and eastern showers. Breezy and below average temperatures with highs of 14 degrees Celsius.
6: Across the bay,
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9: Very good evening to you. Hope you're well. Welcome along to the Sunday wind down. Winding down your weekend with a great mix of music. Firstly, big thanks as always to Reg for another great Cabin Folk. What a fantastic show. And he gets more popular by the week. Yes. Well, I hope you stay with me. Kicking us off is Katy Perry and Daisies.

0: Katy Perry with her daisies there. Yeah, really great to have your company on this Sunday evening. I'm with you through till midnight tonight. We've got some great drinks coming up. We've got a new release now, new music on Cabin FM. A pop folk band from the south of England with their new single. This is called Sunless Morning, and it's by a band called The Sunday Static.
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0: Now, Frankie Valli and the Four Seasons here on the Sunday Wind Down, December 1963. Oh, what a night. And before that, new music on Cabin FM from the Sunday Static. That was called Sunless Morning. Don't forget, if you'd like to get in touch this evening, drop an email to studio@cabin.fm. studio@cabin.fm. We've got a word now from Max. Hello, Max.
1: 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I hope you have a nice day and enjoy the music. Bye for now.

0: Ollie Murs, Dear Darling, playing that especially for my son Samuel. He is Ollie Murs' number one fan. And before that, Aerosmith, Love in an Elevator. Yeah. Now, did you know if the human eye was a digital camera, it would have 576 megapixels. Did you know that? Anyway, I hope your weekend's been good. What a way to wind it down with the Sunday wind down. Yeah, I took my son Samuel to Canterbury this afternoon. We had a little mooch around Canterbury and a little picnic out as well, courtesy of a major supermarket chain, and a meal deal picnic. But we had a nice time, and it wasn't the best of days weather-wise, a bit blustery and not very sunny, but we had, when you've got great company, it doesn't really matter, does it? Well, let's go back to the 60s next with the Supremes here on the Sunday Wind Down on 94.6 Cabin FM.
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And those Supremes back from 1967, In and Out of Love here on the Sunday Wind Down. Well, I think it's time we had a survey question just for a bit of fun. A survey said 11% of us have a smartphone with this problem. What's the answer? Yeah, what, outer space maybe? 11% of us have a smartphone with this problem. Yeah, I'll give you the answer in about 15 minutes' time. But here's Ed Sheeran. He's got some bad habits. Did you know that? Yeah.

0: Hi, I'm Molly and I'm from Chislett Primary School and you are listening to Cabin FM. Hope you enjoy the music and have a great day.
1: Well, thanks Molly. Hope you've had a great day too. And well, we've got a request coming up next from super regular Mr. Carol. Very good evening to you, Carol. She said, Steve, any chance you could play Neil Diamond and Sweet Caroline? I do hope you'd be singing along to this, Carol. Back from 1971.

We are, that's the Human League there. And Louise, yes, back from 1984. Now, in case you didn't know, tomorrow night, Tuesday night, get it right, Steve, it's Drag Bingo at Pier Ceylon. Yeah, so if you're kind of short of something to do, then Pier Ceylon, along the seafront, has Drag Bingo on Tuesday evening. Anyway, I'd like to say hello to regular listener Craig. He says, next Saturday, Steve, did you know it's Eurovision? Oh, we like it.

bit of Eurovision. And he said, how about play the track from the last time we won back from 1997? Katrina and the Waves, Love Shine a Light.

A great track, Katrina and the Waves, playing that especially for Craig. Yes, when we last won the Eurovision back in 1997 in Dublin. Yeah, well, fingers crossed for this coming Saturday. You never know. Just to make mention, this coming Tuesday, it's music at the Cosmic Sailor. It's Amelia Beanie. Yeah, she'll be playing at the Cosmic Sailor in Mortimer Street. So stick that in your diary. It'll be a good night, definitely, to go along there. Well, I think it's time I gave you the answer to that survey question. 11% of us have a smartphone with this problem, but what is it? Yeah, well, I'm happy to say mine hasn't got it. A cracked screen, yes. It's the Bee Gees now, and you should be dancing.

0: That's Blinding Lights from The Weeknd, back from 2019, and we preceded that with The Bee Gees, You Should Be Dancing. Well, it's optional, it's up to you. Yeah, back from 1976. I'm Steve Ralph, this is Home Base Cabin FM. Great to have your company on this Sunday evening. We're going back to the 60s next with Herman's Hermits.
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Great to have that one again, back from 1966. Herman's Hermits and Sleepy Joe. Well, it'll soon be top of the hour time. At the top of the hour, I'll be joining the Radio News Hub team up in Leeds for an update on the national and international news. And after that, another great hour of music here on the Sunday Wind Down with myself, Steve Ralph. Do hope you'll join me. Let's go back to 2018 now, with Boyzone taking us up to the top of the hour. This is called Because.

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1: Angela Rayner has warned Labour is facing its last chance after heavy election losses, urging Sir Keir Starmer to deliver real change. The former Deputy Prime Minister stopped short of calling for him to quit, but said the party must win back working-class voters. She also criticised the decision to block Andy Burnham's return to Westminster, saying Labour needs its best players in Parliament. British passengers from a cruise ship affected by a hantavirus outbreak are being brought back to the UK for precautionary isolation. Those who test negative are being repatriated under medical supervision. World Health Organization Director General Tedros Adhanom Ghebreyesus stressed the risk to the wider public remains low.
2: Based on scientific assessment and based on evidence, as Minister said, the risk is low. So they shouldn't worry.
1: Work and Pension Secretary Pat McFadden was jeered and booed as he spoke at a rally against anti-Semitism in London on Sunday. Thousands of people gathered outside Downing Street to protest against anti-Semitism and call on the government to do more to protect British Jews. Teachers in England could go on strike later this year under new plans from the National Education Union. The union says it will move to a formal ballot unless the government improves its pay offer, which it has criticised as below inflation. The vote is expected to open in October. The British Heart Foundation says we should all try a detox. That's giving up chocolate for a month to raise money for the charity. Del Stanford is their spokesperson.
3: You know, most people, if they were told that they can't have any chocolate for a month, would think, gosh, that's quite a challenge. And I think actually having that a challenge is something that people would enjoy.
1: And the BAFTA TV Awards have taken place in London, with Adolescence leading the night's winners. Owen Cooper and Christine Tremarco took the Supporting Acting Awards, as the show also picked up Best Limited Drama. That's the latest from Radio News Hub. I'm Dave Cronin.
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1: One day we'll see rain clearing south by evening, sunny spells and a few northern and eastern showers, breezy and below average temperatures with highs of 14 degrees Celsius.
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7: Welcome along to the second part of the Sunday Wind-Down. I'm Steve Ralph with you through till midnight tonight. Let's go back to 1986 on the Wind-Down with Anita Baker and Sweet Love.

and My Oh My. And before that, Anita Baker and Sweet Love. Well, just reading here that cat owners may be less likely to have heart attacks, as owning a cat has been shown to reduce stress and anxiety. Well, I've got three dogs. I've got five chickens. Yeah, does that count? Anyway, let us say hello to Callum. He said, Steve, could you play Coldplay and Him for the Weekend? Here it is, especially for you.

0: What a hit that was back in 1974. Terry Jacks there, Seasons in the Sun. And before that, Coldplay and Him for the Weekend, especially for Callum. Hope you enjoyed that, Callum, and thanks for getting in touch. We've got a word coming up from Rosie from Chislett Primary School, but I'd like to say a big hello to a big supporter of Cabin FM. That's Keith Ambrose, a.k.a. White Van Man. Hope that van's nice and clean, Keith. He said, Steve, any chance of the Freemasons featuring Bailey Zook? That's coming up in a moment's time.
1: 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Hope you enjoy listening to these absolute tunes. Have a great day.

0: That's the Saturdays and work. Oh dear, have you got that to look forward to tomorrow? Yeah, good luck with that. And before that, the Freemasons featuring Bailey Zook and Uninviting. We played that especially for Keith Ambrose. I hope you enjoyed that, Keith. And great to have your company this evening. Well, just reading here that lazy teens cannot even concentrate for 15 minutes before picking up their phones. Students aged 15 to 18 are so addicted to their devices that they struggle to engage their brain for long periods. They revealed that failing to take in hordes of information was the main revision stumbling block, with 40% admitting to being constantly distracted by social media apps such as Snapchat and TikTok.
1: Different kinds of music for different kinds of people. We

back from 1963. That's the Cascades there, and Rhythm of the Rain. I want to say hello to a super regular listener. That's Kev Calder, listening with Anne and Mindy, their dog, up in Montrose in Scotland. Hope you've had a great weekend, Kev, and thanks for getting in touch. He is officially Cabin FM's number one ELO fan, and he said, Steve, any chance of playing Wishing? This is a track released back in 1979, and what a track. It's got a slow build-up.

There we are, that's Electric Light Orchestra, taken from the Discovery album. That's Wishing, back from 1979. Playing that especially for Kev Calder. Anyway, it's now 10:30, just after 10:30, which means it's our Runrig spot. We celebrate that great Scottish band Runrig. And Alex Frost, our Cabin FM expert on everything Runrig, has hand-selected this track this evening, back from 1985. This is called The Wire.

0: Yeah, and before that, we had our run rig spot, and it was The Wire this evening. If you'd love to be a run rig, then join me on Wednesday for our next run rig spot. 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

Alicia's Attic, The Incidentals. And before that, we had some Guns and Roses and Paradise City. So apparently Barack Obama's take on alien cover-ups, and honestly, it's the most believable explanation yet. He reckons there's no way the US is hiding aliens because some god would have already taken a selfie with ET and sent it to other people to show off. And you know what? He's probably right. Obama basically said if there were aliens or spaceships locked away somewhere, someone would have leaked it by now. Let's go back to the 80s. 1982 with Chicago. Hard to say I'm sorry here on the Sunday wind down here on 94.6 Herne Bay's very own local station. Something very special with Cabin FM.

0: The great Tracy Ball into you here on Cabin FM. We're venturing back to the mid-60s next with Sir Douglas Quintet.
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soon be news time, the 11 o'clock news with the Radio News Hub. And taking us up to the top of the hour is Jonas Blue and I See Love.

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1: Angela Rayner has warned Labour is facing its last chance after heavy election losses, urging Sir Keir Starmer to set out the change the country needs. The former deputy leader of Labour stopped short of calling for him to quit, but criticised the party for blocking Greater Manchester Mayor Andy Burnham's return to Westminster. Ms Rayner says Labour must win back working class voters to recover. Passengers from a cruise ship affected by a hantavirus outbreak are being brought back to the UK after evacuation in Tenerife. British nationals returned on a charter flight and will undergo precautionary isolation at a specialist facility on Merseyside. Monica Garcia is Spain's health minister.
2: This operation is an unprecedented operation. I want to thank to the WHO, to the ECDC, to all the administrations, all the countries that are involved.
1: Counter-terrorism police have arrested a man and a woman following an arson attack at a former synagogue in East London. The Metropolitan Police say the 45-year-old man and 52-year-old woman were arrested on Sunday on suspicion of conspiracy to commit arson. They've been taken into custody. Nearly half of the public believe younger unemployed people need more support from government to get a job. The BRC says employment costs have been rising fast, making it harder for businesses to offer entry-level roles and pushing youth unemployment steadily higher. Laura Conrady is their spokesperson.
3: It's really important the government recognises just how important of an industry retail is, you know, for getting people into the working world. Retail employs 2.8 million people, and this includes nearly 800,000 people who are aged 16 to 25.
1: And the 70th Eurovision Song Contest kicked off in style in a ceremony in Vienna. The turquoise carpet welcomed a host of celebrities and marks the official starting point of Eurovision Week. That's the latest from Radio News Hub. I'm Dave Cronin.
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1: One day we'll see rain clearing south by evening, sunny spells and a few northern and eastern showers, breezy and below average temperatures with highs of 14 degrees Celsius.
5: Across the bay,
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8: Along to the third and final hour of the Sunday Wind Down. I'm Steve Ralph, playing you a great mix of music to wind down your weekend. Kicking the hour off, we're going back to 1986 with The Damned, their version of Eloise.

0: Tate McRae there, and Just Keep Watching featuring Tyler. And before that, we had The Damned and Ella Wheeze back from 1986. So apparently, I've just seen a survey that proves we're all completely inconsistent when it comes to what we think is good value. Most of us reckon milk, bus travel and phone apps are all worth every penny, but birthday cards, takeaway pizza and printer cartridges, that's another thing. Do you know what? Talking of birthday cards, yeah, I was in Canterbury with my son the other week, and it was my wife's birthday coming up, and he normally makes a card at school, but it hadn't appeared this time, and we went into a card shop in the high street in St George's Street, it's called, isn't it, in Canterbury, and came out with a card that, I didn't influence this, but my son Samuel picked it, 19 pence. Yeah, I kid you not, I was shocked. 19 pence, amazing. Anyway, where were we? Birthday cards, takeaway pizza and printer cartridges are absolute daylight robbery, apparently. Petrol was named a rip-off, no shock there, and people are fuming about paying £2 for a stamp and 30p just to use the toilet at a train station. Theme parks, train tickets, 3D cinema, jeans, razor blades are all on the no thanks list.
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2: 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So

0: Manson back from 1977, The Greatest Love of All. Before that, the early 2000s, 2001. Shaggy, and it wasn't me. Honest, yeah. We got a word now from Sarah from Broadway Vets. Hello, Sarah.
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Metronomy there, and I'm Aquarius. And before that, the Beautiful South and Perfect 10. If you just happen to tune our way, a warm welcome along. I'm Steve Ralph. This is the Sunday Wind Down. Something we do each and every Sunday. Been on air since 2017. Still doing it, yeah. Anyway, at around 10:30, a little bit early tonight, but I'm sure it doesn't matter too much. We have our featured artist, and this evening it's Suzanne Vega. We've got two great tracks from the 80s from her, and we're going to kick it off with Tom's Diner.

That's our featured artist this evening, Suzanne Nadine Vega, who hails from Santa Monica, California. There's two great tracks there from, well, there was about four singles that entered the top 40. Marlena on the Wall we had there, Left of Center, also Luca as well. Yeah, but we had Tom's Diner and Marlena on the Wall. Great stuff. Let's continue with the music. And we got Alphabeat back from 2008. This is called 10,000.

Charlie Mears, Save Me There. And before that, Alphabeat, 10,000 Nights. Don't forget, if you'd like to get in touch, drop an email to studio@cabin.fm. That's studio@cabin.fm. Let's go back to the 80s now with Supertramp. And it's raining again. Well, I hope it's not. No.

0: Strike, My Love Is For Real. And before that, Supertramp, It's Raining Again. Well, just reading here that chewing gum can increase a person's focus and improve their mood while decreasing anxiety and stress. Now, where's that chewing gum?
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Miss Dexys there, I'm going to get free. And before that, we went back to 1973 with Stevie Wonder and Don't You Worry About a Thing. Well, we're just about out of time. Thank you so much for your company this evening. I'll be back tomorrow at midday with Steve's 50s Hour. I hope you can join me. On behalf of the whole Cabin FM team, I'd like to wish you a very pleasant and peaceful night. And please join us at 7 a.m. for the Cabin Breakfast Club. But we'll have a great mix of music to take you through the night. Playing us out today, here's Diana Ross and the Supremes, back from 1968, and Love Child, here on 94.6 Cabin FM. Have a great night. Sleep well. 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
1: Angela Rayner has warned Labour is facing its last chance after heavy election losses, urging Sir Keir Starmer to deliver real change. The former Deputy Prime Minister stopped short of calling for him to quit, but said the party must win back working-class voters. She also criticised the decision to block Andy Burnham's return to Westminster, saying Labour needs its best players in Parliament. British passengers from a cruise ship affected by a hantavirus outbreak are being brought back to the UK for precautionary isolation. Those who test negative are being repatriated under medical supervision. World Health Organization Director General Tedros Adhanom Ghebreyesus stressed the risk to the wider public remains low.
2: Based on scientific assessment and based on evidence, as Minister said, the risk is low. So they shouldn't worry.
1: Work and Pension Secretary Pat McFadden was jeered and booed as he spoke at a rally against anti-Semitism in London on Sunday. Thousands of people gathered outside Downing Street to protest against anti-Semitism and call on the government to do more to protect British Jews. Teachers in England could go on strike later this year under new plans from the National Education Union. The union says it will move to a formal ballot unless the government improves its pay offer, which it has criticised as below inflation. The vote is expected to open in October. The British Heart Foundation says we should all try a detox. That's giving up chocolate for a month to raise money for the charity. Del Stanford is their spokesperson.
3: You know, most people, if they were told that they can't have any chocolate for a month, would think, gosh, that's quite a challenge. And I think actually having that a challenge is something that people would enjoy.
1: And the BAFTA TV Awards have taken place in London, with Adolescence leading the night's winners. Owen Cooper and Christine Tremarco took the Supporting Acting Awards, as the show also picked up Best Limited Drama. That's the latest from Radio News Hub. I'm Dave Cronin.
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1: Monday we'll see rain clearing south by evening, sunny spells and a few northern and eastern showers. Breezy and below average temperatures with highs of 14 degrees Celsius.

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1: I've looked after my kids since they were born. 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
1: Angela Rayner has warned Labour is facing its last chance after heavy election losses, urging Sir Keir Starmer to set out the change the country needs. The former deputy leader of Labour stopped short of calling for him to quit, but criticised the party for blocking Greater Manchester Mayor Andy Burnham's return to Westminster. Ms Rayner says Labour must win back working-class voters to recover. Passengers from a cruise ship affected by a hantavirus outbreak are being brought back to the UK after evacuation in Tenerife. British nationals returned on a charter flight and will undergo precautionary isolation at a specialist facility on Merseyside. Monica Garcia is Spain's health minister.
2: This operation is an unprecedented operation. I want to thanks to the WHO, to the ECDC, to all the administrations, all the countries that are involved.
1: Counter-terrorism police have arrested a man and a woman following an arson attack at a former synagogue in East London. The Metropolitan Police say the 45-year-old man and 52-year-old woman were arrested on Sunday on suspicion of conspiracy to commit arson. They've been taken into custody. Nearly half of the public believe younger unemployed people need more support from government to get a job. The BRC says employment costs have been rising fast, making it harder for businesses to offer entry-level roles and pushing youth unemployment steadily higher. Laura Conrady is their spokesperson.
3: It's really important the government recognises just how important of an industry retail is. You know, for getting people into the working world. Retail employs 2.8 million people, and this includes nearly 800,000 people who are aged 16 to 25.
1: And the 70th Eurovision Song Contest kicked off in style in a ceremony in Vienna. The turquoise carpet welcomed a host of celebrities and marks the official starting point of Eurovision Week. That's the latest from Radio News Hub. I'm Dave Cronin.
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1: One day we'll see rain clearing south by evening, sunny spells and a few northern and eastern showers, breezy and below average temperatures with highs of 14 degrees Celsius.
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